0: pressures triggered by the Iran conflict and the economic impact caused by shipping disruptions through the Strait of Hormuz. Inflation in the eurozone hit 3.2% in May, a three-year high, and the central bank has downwardly revised its economic growth forecast for the year.
1: The FIFA World Cup kicks off on Thursday with the opening match in Mexico City. It's the largest ever football tournament, with a record 48 teams taking part across the three host nations of Mexico, Canada and the United States. Security is tight ahead of the first game amid problems over entry visas and thousands of unsold tickets due to high prices. Tony Waterman is in Mexico City.
2: Those ticket prices ranging, most of them from hundreds of dollars into the thousands of dollars per ticket, really puts this World Cup out of reach for the average soccer fan. I was talking to a couple just yesterday who said they spent $7,000 on two tickets to today's opening match between Mexico and South Africa. And those are tickets that are in the nosebleed section of this stadium here in Mexico City. The FIFA president really defending this ticketing strategy, saying that it's a reflection of the demand for the World Cup.
1: From bureaus worldwide, this is FSN.
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5: From the Desert Diamond Casino Y Weather Center, here's your forecast for Ajo.
6: Tonight, mostly cloudy, then gradually becoming mostly clear. Low right around 74. For our Friday, mostly sunny and toasty, high near 102. Friday night, a slight chance of a shower. Otherwise, partly cloudy, low right around 75. For Saturday, another slight chance of a shower. Otherwise, mostly sunny, toasty, high near 103. Saturday night, mostly clear, low right around 78. Currently in Ajo, it's 94 degrees.
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13: Hey, announcer, come here!
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1: 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That was
2: Abraham Mateo. Boom, boom.
1: And we heard from Snow Patrol and Chasing Cars. Sean and
2: Rebecca James.
1: Along with you. On this TGIT, happy Thursday.
2: Happy Thursday.
1: Happy Thursday. Absolutely. Absolutely. All right. It is time now for our Extreme Trivia Challenge. This is where I ask Rebecca J. three survey questions. Give her some hinty hints with more hinty hints. See if she can come up with the answers right here in front of my ojos. According to surveys, question number uno, just in case you didn't know. According to surveys, 17% of us have one of these at work, but not at home. What is it? According to surveys, 17% of us have one of these at work, but not at home. What is it? These are pretty popular, usually on a greeter. If you walk into a business, there's a greeter. You may have one of these. Dentist offices, they have one of these on their counter. They have this, probably for repeat business. But
2: Candy bowl.
1: That's right.
2: According to Rinka Burgers.
1: Yes. According to surveys, 17% of us have a candy dish at work, but not at home. You have a candy dish at the pharmacy on the counter?
2: No.
1: No? No candy? No. Well, you know, probably a lot of high blood pressure.
2: I have a candy thing, but it's for me, myself, and I.
1: Oh, you have you have your own personal stash?
2: Yeah.
1: Really?
2: But I don't actually
1: get too many of them?
2: Yeah, because it's like Fireball. They're super spicy.
1: Oh, wow. Question number dos. One out of three people in a recent survey said they have had this happen to them at work. What is it? One out of three people in a recent survey said they've had this happen at work. What is it? You know, a lot of times people will bring this to work with them. And then when it comes time to partake in this, you go and you look and it's like, because you were really looking forward to this because you brought it in to work with you. And
2: bringing your pet to work?
1: Bringing what?
2: Your pet?
1: No. One out of three people in a recent survey said they've had someone stole their lunch.
2: Oh.
1: You know, you bring this in, you're looking forward to it later on.
2: Oh, okay.
1: Yeah, and then you open up the refrigerator and it's gone. Yeah, that's when you start, you put a little extra something in that sandwich.
2: A little then you extra find laxative.
1: A little extra laxative, yeah, some X-lax. And then you see who's been going to the bathroom a lot. That's right. Question number three. Over half of workers surveyed said they wish their employers provided a better quality of this. What is it? Over half of workers surveyed said they wish their employers provided a better quality of this. What is it? This is something, it's funny because, of course, you like this, but
2: coffee.
1: There you go. Yep. Over half of workers surveyed said they wish their employers, oh my God, I can't say the word, provided a better quality coffee.
2: Oh, bring you on.
1: Exactly.
2: That's what I don't drink it at work because I like my coffee made certain ways and certain, you know, like not too strong, not too light.
1: Her favorite way of having her coffee made is when I do it.
2: Exactly. See? It tastes a lot better.
1: It tastes a lot better.
2: Yep.
1: All right. Well, you're up to, you had, how many did I say you had correct?
2: Two.
1: You had seven correct.
2: Oh, before?
1: Right. Yeah. So, yeah, you got two right, seven, eight, nine. Okay, yeah, that's right. You have nine correct for the week. That's pretty good. All right, let's move along. More music for you. Becky G and Carol G and Mommy.
2: The G's.
1: It's the G's. The real G's, baby. It's Z89.3 101.5 HD3 Phoenix.
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1: Bozza, Hecha Pa Mi.
0: And we heard from Will Smith and Getting Jiggy With It from 1998. Sean and
1: Rebecca Jane.
0: All right, get about ready to head on out of here on a Thursday
1: afternoon.
0: Evening. Well, whatever.
1: Late afternoon.
0: Yeah, it's still sunlight outside. All right, coming up next from 6 until 10, it is John and Heidi. 10 o'clock tonight, it is the Brit Pop Show with Bob Stye. So, a lot of stuff for you this evening. So, hang around, kiddos. Absolutely so. All right, if you're traveling around, please travel safely. Remember, speed limits in Hawaii and Sonoyta. Rocky Point as well are strictly enforced. Gonna leave you with Kenny Loggins, taking you back to 1984 and Footloose. 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
0: It's Thursday. My beautiful bride here at my side. Hello, Heidi.
1: Hello, John.
0: How goes it on that side of the table?
1: I'm feeling much better.
0: You're looking much better.
1: I'm feeling so much better.
0: A little under the weather for a few days.
1: Oh, my gosh.
0: She's over there. I'm trying to make her smile.
1: It was rough, man.
0: Hey, we got Heidi. How you doing? She's like,
1: But I still made it into the studio.
0: You are a trooper. You did great. We got a Dear John letter we're going to get to coming up here in a little while. And a lot of other fun stuff as well on this Thursday edition of the John and Heidi Show. My last

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4: Today is German chocolate cake day.
3: Oh, very good.
4: And I have a German chocolate cocktail. Mm. It is milk, vanilla simple syrup, chocolate liqueur, coconut rum, Caribbean rum, and whipped cream and shaved coconut rim.
3: Weird to me.
4: Oh, I think it sounds amazing.
3: Are we going to try that? You're going to mix up some of that? Do we have all those things?
4: We have.
3: We need to get some
4: most
3: milk.
4: Of it.
3: We need milk. Of
4: we
3: all
4: need
3: the
4: milk.
3: Things in this boozy drink,
4: we
3: the thing
4: have
3: we're,
4: the rest.
3: We're missing milk.
4: We do have the rest.
3: Okay, well, we have to get milk. Anyway, so. Well, good news. I've got a link to that drink. It's in the show notes for today at John and.

0: The Desert Diamond Casino Rye Weather Center. Here's your forecast for Ajo.
1: Tonight, mostly cloudy, then gradually becoming mostly clear. Low right around 74. For our Friday, mostly sunny and toasty, high near 102. Friday night, a slight chance of a shower. Otherwise, partly cloudy, low right around 75. For Saturday, another slight chance of a shower. Otherwise, mostly sunny, toasty, high near 103. Saturday night, mostly clear, low right around 78. Currently in Ajo, it's 93 degrees.
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2: 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Tacos El Tarasco on Highway 85 in Ajo.
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0: Now, surveys and studies and such, hopping on a bicycle may be good for more than just your physical health. A review of 87 studies from 19 countries found that cycling is linked to better moods, fewer symptoms of depression, sharper thinking skills, and stronger social connections. Researchers found the biggest mental health benefits come from riding outdoors over multiple seasons rather than taking part in like a single or indoor workout. Interestingly, every study that examined cycling's impact on social well-being reported positive results, so they were all good. The findings suggest that a regular bike ride could be a simple way to support both mind and body.
1: And you have been pushing me to ride bikes forever.
0: And I got some bikes a couple years ago.
1: You
0: when
1: did.
0: I say I bought them, I shouldn't say that. My brother-in-law gave them to us.
1: Right.
0: Because he was like redoing
1: We've
0: bikes.
1: Never
0: yeah,
1: he
0: gave
1: it
0: me
1: once.
0: I got this cool, really neat bike.
1: Yeah.
0: And then I was like, we got a Heidi bike. And then I got yours and you're like, mine looks stupid. I'm like, yours does not. It looks cool. She's like, oh, I don't like mine. So then we never really went. And now we just got

0: online at ahoradio.org. This is Z89.3. Now, big screen, little screen. Tom Holland opened up about his battle with booze, saying that he knew it was time to quit when alcohol started impacting both his personal life and his career. He was chatting with Amy Poehler on a program recently talking about, they said, finish a minibar and go to work the next day before quitting alcohol in 2022. So that's good that he got that taken care of. And he says the experience inspired him to launch Bero, B-E-R-O. It's a non-alcoholic beer brand. So or maybe it's Bero, probably Bero, like Zero Bero. I bet that's what it is. Heated Rivalry star Jacob Tierney will publish a new book about making of the hit sports romance show. I'll Believe Anything is the name of it. So you'll see that somewhere soon.
1: Did you say sports romance show?
0: Yeah, that's what that is. It's okay. It's about hockey and love, Heidi. You are so...
1: Great combination.
0: You are so in the dark. And Will Arnett is set to star opposite Kristen Stewart in Prime Video's limited series, The Challenger. It's going to chronicle the events leading up to the 1986 Challenger disaster. That was 30 years ago. Does it seem... Or is that 40 years ago? Oh, it was 40 years ago. Does it seem weird?
1: I remember it like it was yesterday.
0: Me too. But does it seem weird that they're doing... a show about that? And Will Arnett, I think, is awesome, but I'm like, I would never see him in a serious role. He's very funny, but I'm hilarious. So I'm going to have to check it out. I guess we'll see. So I'm not going to poo-poo it until I
1: maybe they're going to make it into a comedy.
0: I hope not. Boy, that's what I instantly thought, though. I was like, no, I hope not. All right, big screen, little screen on the John and Heidi Show.

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0: The Why Not Travel Store reminds travelers that the border closes at 8 p.m. tonight. 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

0: With studios in the heart of Aho Plaza, this is Z89.3 KZAO. Heidi, did you know some birds can see ultraviolet light? It allows them to see patterns on feathers and flowers invisible. I said that in cursive.
1: Yes, you
0: did. Invisible to humans. It also helps with mating and foraging. So there you go. I didn't know that. I'll have to get some infrared glasses if it helps with all that stuff. So, what do you think? It would just make me look good? That's how it helps with mating? No, probably not. It's not going to help me, is what you're saying? All right. We don't know everything. But now we know.

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0: 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Time now for the joke of the day with my beautiful bride, Heidi Small. What you got for me there, Heidi?
1: A lady walked into a pharmacy and asks to buy some arsenic. The chemist asks, "Why do you want it?" She says, "To kill my husband."
2: Ew.
1: He says, "Well, I'm sorry, but I can't sell you arsenic." So the lady reaches into her purse, pulls out a photo of her husband in a compromising situation with the pharmacist's wife.
0: Oh, wow.
1: The pharmacist considers this for a moment and says, "Ah, you did not mention that you had a prescription."
0: Well, look at that. There's one way to get things done, apparently. Thank you so much, Heidi. That
1: You're
0: is your
1: welcome.
0: Joke of the day on the John and Heidi Show.

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1: Here's your forecast for Ajo.
2: Tonight, mostly cloudy, then gradually becoming mostly clear. Low right around 74. For our Friday, mostly sunny and toasty, high near 102. Friday night, a slight chance of a shower. Otherwise, partly cloudy, low right around 75. For Saturday, another slight chance of a shower. Otherwise, mostly sunny, toasty, high near 103. Saturday night, mostly clear, low right around 78. Currently in Ajo, it's 91 degrees.
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5: 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Karaoke Friday nights at 9 p.m. The Choo Choo on Highway 85 in Ajo.
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9: 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And for an additional $10, we'll airbrush the finger out of your nose. So the next time it happens...
10: A photo radar speeding ticket? I've been framed! And it looks great!
9: Custom photo radar speeding ticket framing. A moment of civil disobedience that you'll treasure for a lifetime.
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0: 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Time now for the scoop of the day. Have you ever heard the term fashion victim?
1: No.
0: Apparently, it's a thing that people say. Well, apparently, it's also a literal thing when it comes to footwear. According to a new survey of adults in the U.S., more than half of us, 56%, regularly buy shoes that we end up regretting. Have you ever done that, where you got a pair of shoes and you're like, yeah, I wish I wouldn't have bought those? I bought some Crocs once. Just kidding.
1: More than once.
0: I actually like them. My wife is the one that doesn't like them.
1: Oh, my gosh.
0: But 56% of us say that we've purchased shoes that we regret buying because they were uncomfortable. Is that why you regretted yours?
1: Yes.
0: In fact, people admitted that in the last few years, they have wasted an average of how many dollars, do you suppose, on shoes that they don't wear? And just a
1: in
0: few
1: one
0: years.
1: In 1 year?
0: 2 years.
1: 2 years.
0: Yeah.
1: I'm going to say $300.
0: Close, $279. The poll found that painful footwear doesn't just affect your feet. Discomfort can linger for up to 2 days, and it'll spread to back pain, knee pain, ankle pain, and hip pain. Unsurprisingly, many said that traditionally fun occasions, from nights out to vacations, concerts, and weddings, have all been ruined because of those uncomfortable shoes.
1: Yeah.
0: In light of this, some people say they eventually evolve at about age 34 to become a bit more practical and prioritize buying shoes that are more supportive. Looking closer at the shoes people buy today, comfort is key in the buying decision. Respondents say that price is still the number one thing that influences their shoe selection, closely followed by supportiveness, then durability, and then style. I get the same shoes all the time. You just got a new pair for me.
1: I did.
0: And sadly, I have to order them because my feet are wide.
1: You've got Fred Flintstone feet.
0: So I was buying the wrong size shoes for years at the store.
1: I kept telling you, you are a wide.
0: But I didn't.
1: You're an 11 wide. You're like, I think I just need 12.
0: Here's the thing. I couldn't get that because like, nobody sold that. And then she's like, you can get them online. I'm like, what is that again? What are you talking about? Yeah. I cannot believe.
1: And since then, your life has been so different.
0: I can't believe how much better my feet feel wearing the right size shoes. I wore the wrong size for a dozen years. That is your scoop of the day on the John and Heidi Show.

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0: All right, it's time right now for
1: Dear John Letters.
2: Dear John.
0: Our letter for this week. Dear John, I'm trying to decide if I take the high road or just go low road and get it over with. So, first of all, I'm going to just say, I'm a high road guy. Heidi?
1: I'm not.
0: She's a low road girl.
1: Yeah.
0: So we're going to probably disagree on how to do this. But here we go. I have a bunch of weddings in my family this summer. My son is getting married, but four other relatives will also be getting married. They're spaced out pretty well, but two are back-to-back weeks. We've planned to go to all of the weddings. My aunt just informed me that she will not be able to make it to our son's wedding, and I was very okay with that. She's old, she has some health issues, but then she tells me we can still visit though at my niece's wedding the week before my son's wedding. Then I say, wait, you're not able to make it to this one, but you're going to that one? And she goes, well, it's closer. So I did the work to see how much closer. It's 15 minutes closer.
1: Yeah.
0: She's also going to be riding with others for both weddings, so I don't understand why it would matter. But now I'm kind of upset. I don't want to cause any issues for my niece, so I don't want to be the one to ruin somebody else's wedding. So I'm trying to take the high road and just put on a smile and be there for my niece. But does that seem like a heap and pile of baloney to you? I asked her if she had some kind of problem with our son, because this seems really like kind of personal.

0: She said she's also planning to be at the rest of the weddings that all land after this one, and they're all way closer. I'm not looking forward to seeing my aunt at any of these. It seems like she's singled out my son. I have no idea why. She's always been a selfish drama queen, so I'm actually kind of glad she won't be a gloomy, dark cloud in the corner of my son's special day. But how should I feel? I've written a letter that I plan to send to my aunt after my niece's wedding. I don't want to be the reason she doesn't go to that wedding. I'm going to stay away from her. I'm going to stay away from the wine at this one. Otherwise, I might tell her exactly what she needs to hear. Any advice on this? Signed, Angry Mama Bear. So I'll give you my high road answer here in a second. But Heidi, tell me that low road answer.
1: I would absolutely send that letter. That is not okay.
0: And I don't quite understand.
1: And how do they expect your child to feel when they see her at every other wedding, but she couldn't be bothered to make it? That's not okay. If she's in poor health and can't make it to his wedding, she shouldn't be able to make it to any of the weddings.
0: Yeah, if there's four weddings, and you're going to just skip one of the four.
1: No.
0: And it's the furthest away.
1: I would be upset too.
0: It is the furthest away, but it's 15 minutes further than the next furthest that she's going to go to. So, yeah, it does. It seems like maybe there's something going on.
1: And if somebody else is driving, what difference does it make?
0: Yeah. Again, that's the thing. I don't understand. So,
1: I would have a real hard time biting my tongue at the first wedding.
0: Do you think she sends this letter now? Do you think she waits till after the wedding? Do you think she waits till after all of the weddings? What do you think the answer is on that? Because even if you wait till after the first wedding and you send it, you're still going to have issues at the weddings after your son's wedding.
1: I would send it the day of the first wedding so she gets it when she gets home.
0: There you go. Well.
1: And be blunt. Be very specific with why you're upset. Let her know.
0: And
1: make sure she understands. This is in no way an attempt to ask you to come to our son's wedding, because guess what? You're no longer invited.
0: Yeah.
1: But this is why we're angry and we're washing our hands of you now.
0: Angry Mama Bear, I can relate. I think it's really sad. I've seen things like this happen. In my family, there have been some things like this. In your family, there have been some things like this. I always try to, again, look at the positive side and I go, I don't think they meant it that way. But there have been like a pattern with some people where you're like, I don't think they could accidentally always do that same thing. You know, I don't think that's possible. So then at a certain point, you're like, okay, you're either the most absent-minded person in the history of the world, or you have an issue because you keep doing this.
1: Yeah.
0: You know,
1: that's why my answer is as blunt as it is, because I've had this experience in my family.
0: But here's the other thing. I'm also a communicator, so I'm not afraid to call and say, hey, is everything okay? What's going on? Like, I noticed that you did this. Is there a problem? Because like, if there is, I want to fix that, you know, and most of the time you hear back, they're like, oh no, not, I didn't even realize, you know? So again, so many times we assume the worst when it's not always the worst. But you can also assume the best when it could be, you know, even worse than that. So I would say open the lines of communication. And yeah, I think a letter is a good idea.
1: Yeah.
0: Any advice, Heidi? Anything in less words?
1: No. I'm done. And my letter would not be opening the lines of communication. Oh, yeah. It would be closing.
0: Be slamming
1: all
0: the door
1: lines
0: shut.
1: Of communication.
0: If you would like to chime in with some advice for Angry Mama Bear, you can do that at facebook.com/John and Heidi Show.

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0: Time now for the movie quote of the day with my beautiful bride, Heidi Small, taking a guess at this one from 1989. I don't know if you're going to get it. You've seen the movie, but I don't know. I wouldn't have remembered this. It belongs in a museum.
1: Oh.
0: Yeah. That's 89. A tough line. Think about something with historical, but from 1989.
1: I don't know.
0: Indiana Jones and the Last Crusade.
1: Oh yeah, I wouldn't have remembered that. I have seen it, but it's been years.
0: That was a toughie. But again, I thought maybe you'd get it, but it didn't surprise me that you didn't.
1: I did love those movies.
0: Those were great. That is the movie quote of the day.
1: Thing the other night, somebody posted, they're like, I'm watching Indiana Jones for the first time. Do archaeologists usually kill this many people?
0: No, typically not. That is your movie quote of the day on the John and Heidi Show.

0: 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Time now for News to Me as we head to the News to Me news desk with my beautiful bride, Heidi Small.
1: The number of planets in the universe, 700 quintillion.
0: Oh.
1: Give or take.
0: I was going to guess that. That was my guess.
1: What a ridiculous number.
0: 700 whatever it was.
1: What's quintillion. A pantry gusset?
0: A pantry gusset? I don't know. Is it a garbage can?
1: It's the tiny pocket in the crotch of women's underwear.
0: That's a pantry gusset or a panty gusset?
1: A panty gusset, sorry.
0: Okay, see, I would have guessed something different. It's a panty gusset. Okay, that makes more sense. Okay.
1: I don't know why that's there.
0: I don't know either. It's there for a reason, though.
1: Apparently.
0: There's reasons, Heidi.
1: And the first pair of soccer shoes was owned by King Henry VIII.
0: I didn't know he was a soccer guy.

0: From the Desert Diamond Casino Rye Weather Center, here's your forecast for Ajo.
1: Tonight, mostly cloudy, then gradually becoming mostly clear. Low right around 74. For our Friday, mostly sunny and toasty, high near 102. Friday night, a slight chance of a shower. Otherwise, partly cloudy, low right around 75. For Saturday, another slight chance of a shower. Otherwise, mostly sunny, toasty, high near 103. Saturday night, mostly clear, low right around 78. Currently in Ajo, it's 86 degrees.
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5: And Big Mike from A&M Autoland. And Al, why don't you tell the folks our new slogan?
4: What?
5: Our new slogan. Don't you remember at the meeting? Don't you remember what I was telling you at the top of my lungs?
4: Oh, yeah, folks, our new slogan is, when I catch the guy who ate the last donut, I'm gonna kick him.
5: No, never mind. Folks, our new slogan is, we'll bend over backwards to serve you, as shown by the live limbo band Al hired.
4: Yes, all this week, Mike and me will do the limbo, bending over to serve you, backwards, under the limbo pole.
5: We'll do what?
4: Look, Mike, it's easy. Under I go. Now, you try it.
5: I don't think so.
4: What are you, chicken?
5: All right. Stand aside. Here I go. Ow, ow, ow! Help me, it's my back!
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5: Ow!
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6: A&M Autoland. We'll bend over backwards to serve you, but only once.
4: Stay there, Mike. 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
1: Aho's hit music.
0: Fun fact for you, Heidi.
2: What's that, John?
0: Drinking one soda per day can biologically age you by as much as 4.6 years.
2: Ooh.
0: Yeah, I gave up, and it's not that I'll never drink, because just the other day I had a cherry Coke, and I was like, oh man, I kind of forgot how sweet this was. But I drink
2: a lot
0: water.
2: Of sugar.
0: I drink a ton of water now. And again, nothing against anybody that drinks the soda, but it's interesting to know that it'll age you by 4.6 years.
2: Huh.
0: Wild. Fun fact for you, Heidi.
2: What's that, John?
0: Attractive politicians typically receive more news coverage than less attractive politicians.
2: Yeah, I've noticed that.
0: So if you're in the news and not, that means you're cute. good news. Oh, it's all bad
2: news. At least cuter than your opponent.
0: There you go. Fun fact for you, Heidi.
2: What's that, John?
0: Most people spend 60% of their conversation time talking about themselves. That jumps to 80% while conversing on social media. I hardly ever talk about myself. Okay, maybe a little bit. And we'll do one more fun fact for you, Heidi.
2: What's that, John?
0: Scientists usually omit left-handed people from tests because their brains work differently. Well, that's
2: really?
0: Not fair. Yeah, you should keep us in there as well. There's nothing wrong with that. I was a lefty, and my kindergarten teacher made me write right-handed. That's why my hand raised horrible. I can write with both hands. It looks bad both ways.
2: It does look bad both ways.
0: It's too bad. Several fun facts. Now you know. Thanks for listening to the John and Heidi.

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Time now for some weird news. Scientists say a special breath spray made from molasses could help cure bad breath in dogs while fighting harmful oral bacteria at the same time. The experimental deodorizer developed from a sugarcane byproduct contains natural compounds called polyphenols that neutralize odor-causing molecules and slows the growth of a stink-producing microbe. In tests involving 10 dogs with severe bad breath, researchers found the spray noticeably reduced mouth odor, especially after daily use for about a month. Experts

0: say canine bad breath can signal dental disease or other health problems.
1: Yeah.
0: Researchers hope this eco-friendly treatment could help eventually offer pet owners a cheaper and greener way to improve your dog's oral health and freshen their breath. So I like
1: But does
0: that.
1: It do anything for the dental problems, or it just helps to freshen their breath?
0: It freshens their breath. You're still going to want to probably fix them dental issues. Like, well, your breath is fresh. All your teeth are falling out, but your breath is minty fresh.
1: We've got to do that for Cassie.
0: Yeah,
1: take her and get her teeth cleaned.
0: We got a couple of dogs that have dog breath. Weird news on the John and Heidi

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1: 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Time now for the question of the day. This one is for you, Heidi. 23% of people agree this thing, which you may do on the weekend, is an instant mood booster. What is it? I don't know that it makes a difference to me, but...
2: Which you may do on the weekend.
1: Yeah, you could do it any day of the week, by the way.
2: Mowing your lawn?
1: No, getting your car washed.
2: Oh.
1: So when I wash my car, I'm actually in a worse mood because I got scratches.
3: I was going to say.
1: As long as I keep it a little bit dirty, you don't
3: see really
1: the scratches.
3: See them. Yeah.
1: We bought it with the scratches. We bought it pre-scratched. And I planned on getting it fixed. That was 2 years ago. So yeah. Is it only a year ago? I think it's only
3: everybody
1: been a year.
3: Probably thinks there's a lot of people who hate us that just gouge the heck out
1: somebody
3: of our
1: doesn't
3: car.
1: Like that, dude. Did you see the scratches down the side of the car? Yeah, I bought it that way. That is your question of the day on the John and Heidi.

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0: Thanks for listening to the John and Heidi Show on Z89.3. Time now for something special with Heidi Small. What you got for me there, Heidi?
1: I have over today and tomorrow some forgotten manners that apparently we're supposed to be living by. Like this first one, a lady should accept only one glass of champagne.
0: Only one, huh?
1: I've been known to just open the bottle and carry it around with me and drink right from the bottle. So,
0: oh, you're pouring champagne? You're like, this is mine. Get your own.
1: Clearly not a lady. A woman's hair should be warm up unless she is in her bedchamber.
0: Oh, okay. Well, that's good to know.
1: It's vulgar for a lady to lift up her dress with both hands while crossing the street. She should use just her right hand to limit ankle exposure.
0: Oh, wow. Okay.
1: When courting, a woman is forbidden from giving a man gifts unless he gives her one first. And at that point, she must reciprocate, but only with something handmade.
0: Okay. What year is this from? This
1: exactly.
0: Seems very outdated.
1: Does it say what rule? It says Victorian era.
0: Okay. I know that makes the ankle thing had me going.
1: Yeah. And gloves should always be put on inside the house before stepping outside and never put on in the street.
0: Okay.
1: That well, is apparently very unladylike.
0: A lot of street rules here.
1: A lot of street rules.
0: All right, that is something.
1: I have a few more for tomorrow.
0: I'm looking forward to it. That is something special with Heidi Small.

0: From the Desert Diamond Casino Rye Weather Center, here's your forecast for Ajo.
1: Tonight, mostly cloudy, then gradually becoming mostly clear. Low right around 74. For our Friday, mostly sunny and toasty, high near 102. Friday night, a slight chance of a shower. Otherwise, partly cloudy, low right around 75. For Saturday, another slight chance of a shower. Otherwise, mostly sunny, toasty, high near 103. Saturday night, mostly clear, low right around 78. Currently in Ajo, it's 86 degrees.
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0: Time now for the list. I have for you the oldest rockers on tour, and I'm going to just throw this out there. Willie Nelson is 93. He's not on the list because he's not officially a rocker. He's, you know, an outlaw country guy.
1: Right.
0: So
1: I'm going to assume the Rolling Stones are on there.
0: Well, let's do the top 10. I've got the whole thing on here because there's like a tie for 11. I'm not going to go through all that. Robert Plant is 78. He's going to be out this year. Alice Cooper, Brian Johnson, AC/DC, and then Burt Cummings from The Guess Who, all 78. John Fogerty is 80. Mickey Dolenz from The Monkees, Rod Stewart, both 81. Eric Clapton is also 81. John Anderson is 81. Randy Bachman from The Guess Who, 82. Paul Simon is 84. Bob Dylan turns 85. Mike Love from The Beach Boys is 85. And the oldest rocker on tour this summer is Ringo Starr, who's turning 86. He was one of the Beatles, Heidi.
1: So
0: Heidi's going to be right out there. So
1: I'm first in line.
0: I don't think anybody on the list is from the Rolling Stones, so they must not be touring this summer. Otherwise, they would definitely be on the list. All right, that is the list on the John and Heidi Show. See you later.

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This is Z89.3. We always like to wrap things up around here with good news, and I think this is good news. Take a listen to this. After losing his wife, a retired Rhode Island man found healing by turning other people's trash into treasure. I think this is kind of cool. It started as a way to cope with grief, but now it's a source of purpose and friendship and affordable treasures for one Rhode Island retiree. For years, John, and his nickname is Jack, they have that in quotes, okay. John Jack Burnett, has been a familiar face in this community. These days, his front lawn is filled with bicycles and furniture and other items waiting for somebody to come along and give it a second chance. Behind the collection of restored goods is a story about resilience and finding hope after heartbreak. His wife, Patricia, the two of them together, built their life in that neighborhood since 1976. He spent years working as a roofer, became a high school custodian, then retired in 2020. At the same time, his wife got ill, and when she passed away, it hit him very hard. He says, for about a year,

0: help them out. I think this is absolutely wonderful.
1: That's amazing.
0: And again, if you've got the ability to do those kind of things, and if that's something that you can do in your spare time to, you know, first of all, take up some of the spare time, but second of all, do something nice to kind of pass along to other people, what an amazing thing to do.
1: Yeah.
0: I've got a link to his story, and there's videos and photos and all of that. It's in the show notes for today at johnandheidishow.com. Time to say goodbye, Heidi.
1: Goodbye, Heidi.
0: Goodbye, everybody. Have a great day. Thank you for listening to the John and Heidi Show.

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0: Now, there's a cover of the Smiths years later. Actually, soon after they recorded it, hated that song. I never did. I thought it was cool. Ran into Toni Morrison there with the Smiths and Golden Lights. Then Howard Jones, No One Is to Blame, and an unplugged version of the Cranberries' Zombie. Bob Stein, Rob Lee, The Red Pop Show. Hello, hello. +1-323-591-9002. +1-323-591-9002. 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So there's a dating war going on in New York City. Usually only talking about what's happening across the pond, but this I need to find your opinion on. There's a new thing now where women, if they meet men that they like, and the men ask them out, and then before the date, the man does not offer them a car service, the women say thank you, but no. Apparently one of these influencers went to her site, I don't know, it's Instagram or TikTok or whatever, and basically just said, if I'm going to get dressed up and look nice, I am not going on a sweaty subway to meet you for this date. Now, I have mixed opinions on that because these car services are not cheap. But as somebody who rode the subway as many years, I lived in New York, as I watch the videos right now, that's scary too. What do you think? 323-591-9002. This is the Britpop Show.
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0: contain some humour. 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
1: Good evening. It's wonderful to be back with you once again, isn't it, Ronnie?
2: Indeed it is. And in a packed programme tonight, we shall be meeting the owner of a chicken which has been fed on Smarties only for the past 2 months, and today laid the first Rubik egg.
1: But first, the news. Britain's gravediggers came out on strike this morning, and this afternoon the undertakers came out in deepest sympathy.
2: A tragic accident has ended the career of Plastex, the amazing plastic man. He sat on a radiator today and made a complete pool of himself.

0: and this is the Britpop Show. I'm Bob Stye. I'm lucky enough I get to play these great songs every week. I can only imagine what it must have been like growing up in the UK and hearing and experiencing these songs for the first time over there. Oh, wait! Our wonderful producer, Rob Lee, grew up there. He must have a great memory for us. Robert?
1: Undoubtedly one of the biggest bands of the 1980s, certainly in the UK and further afield as well. Duran Duran had so many hits over the years. They did come back later in the 90s and even into the very late 90s. In fact, this song is from 1999. It's Electric Barbarella.

0: XTC, looking for some advice. Dear God, also the naked eyes there. This is the Brit Pop Show. I'm Bob Stye. I was talking about this new trend where women expect men to get them a car service, even on the first date. I don't know, ladies. I'm looking at the prices there. The lowest ones you can get, maybe a standard executive sedan, if it's good enough for you, is $50 to $95 an hour. Nice for the car. The rates can go up to $300. $300 for a first date. Spend that much on you on the first date, you're going to be getting nothing after that. So think of that somewhere, all right? This is the Britpop Show.
1: Stand by. We'll be back with the best of British on the Britpop Show with Bob Stye right after this.
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3: Here's your forecast for Ajo.
4: Tonight, mostly cloudy, then gradually becoming mostly clear. Low right around 74. For our Friday, mostly sunny and toasty, high near 102. Friday night, a slight chance of a shower. Otherwise, partly cloudy, low right around 75. For Saturday, another slight chance of a shower. Otherwise, mostly sunny, toasty, high near 103. Saturday night, mostly clear, low right around 78. Currently in Ajo, it's 84 degrees.
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0: 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Tucson Police Department is looking for Theodore A. Keith, 68-year white male, 5 feet 7 inches tall, 125 pounds with white hair and brown eyes. Mr. Keith was last seen on foot on Thursday, June 11, 2026 at 4:30 a.m. wearing gray shirt, blue jeans and white tennis shoes. Mr. Keith was last seen in the area of 7700 block of East Nicaragua, Tucson, Arizona. Mr. Keith suffers from a medical condition which may cause him to be lost or easily confused. 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Monitor TV and radio for updates.
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0: Off your arsenal, Mandatory Morrissey there, and you're the one for me, Fatty. Bob Stein, Rob Lee, The Brit Pop Show. Morrissey's got a nice little tour going on. This one is cracking me up. I don't know why this is making me laugh so loud. He's going to be playing the CBGB Festival in New York on Saturday, September 26th. I'm not going to go to that one because it's him and like 12 other bands. And when I see him, I just want to see him, basically. Maybe an opening band, or if there's another band or two, I'd like, yeah, that's one thing. But I'm there to see the Mighty Moz, so those other bands interest me. But that's not the point of what I was going to talk about. Now, this concert keeps bragging about how punk they are, how punk. Punk has lost their word, their definition, then, because the average ticket is $180. Now, that's not very punk. However, if you want to be treated like punk royalty, you get a VVIP ticket, which gives you free drinks and some access to closer seats and all that. That ticket, my friends, is only $799. And what says punk rock more than that?
1: Stand by. We'll be back with the best of British on the Britpop Show with Bob Stein right after this.
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3: here's your forecast for Aho.
4: Tonight, mostly cloudy, then gradually becoming mostly clear. Low right around 74. For our Friday, mostly sunny and toasty, high near 102. Friday night, a slight chance of a shower. Otherwise, partly cloudy, low right around 75. For Saturday, another slight chance of a shower. Otherwise, mostly sunny. Sunny, toasty, high near 103. Saturday night, mostly clear, low right around 78. Currently in Aho, it's 80 degrees.
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0: So I've been chatting about money. Let's talk about money overseas. Found this interesting. The United Kingdom has a national minimum and a national living wage, which took place in April of this year. Now, if you're over 21 and you have a job, you get the national living wage, which is £12.71 an hour. For 18 to 20, it's £10.85 an hour. And if you're under 18, it's £8 an hour. So they divide it up basically by your age. Also, if you're an apprentice somewhere and you get paid, it's £8 an hour as well, which is an interesting concept. Unemployment's got some different views as well. If you're over 25, you can get £95.55 a week. 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To be eligible, you must live in the UK, be 18 or older, and have less than 16 grand in savings and investments. 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

0: 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We are out of Arrow Bars, and we are out of Crunchies. 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I'll have information on that very soon. You can always reach out to me, +1-323-591-9002. 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That is Rob Lee. I'm your crunchy Bob Stye, and this is the Britpop Show.
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Hanging out on the What's a Josh broadcast for today's Friday. It is June 12th. It is National Democracy Day, National Loving Day, National Jerky Day, National Peanut Butter Cookie Day, Peace Day, and Red Rose Day. If today's your day, if it's your birthday, happy birthday to you, and thanks for hanging out on the What's a Josh broadcast. Holding

0: From the Desert Diamond Casino Rye Weather Center, here's your forecast for Ajo.
1: Tonight, mostly cloudy, then gradually becoming mostly clear. Low right around 74. For our Friday, mostly sunny and toasty, high near 102. Friday night, a slight chance of a shower. Otherwise, partly cloudy, low right around 75. For Saturday, another slight chance of a shower. Otherwise, mostly sunny, toasty, high near 103. Saturday night, mostly clear, low right around 78. Currently in Ajo, it's 79 degrees.
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Thanks for hanging out on the What's a Josh broadcast. So we talk a lot about GLP-1s. I told you that I started one back in February, almost 30 pounds down now. I'm like a pound away from that 30-pound mark, and I love it. It's great. Well, some people taking GLP-1s are developing a surprising new obsession. What do you think it is? It's not food. It's something different. I'll explain next.

Serving the gateway to Rocky Point, Arizona's beach, this is Z89.3 and 101.5 HD3 Phoenix. Here on the What's a Josh broadcast, now people taking GLP-1 weight loss drugs are developing a surprising new obsession, perfume. Yeah, many users say the medication seems to heighten their love of sweet dessert-like scents, sending them on a shopping spree for vanilla, cinnamon, and bakery-inspired fragrances. One woman said she went from owning a few department store perfumes to collecting more than 50 niche bottles, spending roughly $3,000 in 2 years. The trend has even earned a nickname online, Ozempic Smell. Experts think the drugs may boost the brain's response to pleasant scents, letting people enjoy food-like aromas without triggering hunger. I can't say I've had that one. I've got a sensitive smeller anyways, but I'm not really obsessed with any certain smells. We'd love to hear from you, though. What's a Josh.com?

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1: Hanging on the What's a Josh broadcast, telling you about this story we had about GLP-1s and people reporting that they crave sweet smells. I have not experienced that one. Got one from Rachel. I'm on GLP-1. Suddenly I want to smell like a bakery, vanilla everything.

Nicole, I don't even crave sweets anymore, but I want to smell like them. That was my biggest thing with not even smelling. I know we're talking about smelling, but people ask me, hey, do you want some ice cream, a piece of pie, you want some cookies? And I'm like, you know, I don't. And it's not because I think that a cookie sounds gross. It's just, I just don't have that sweet tooth. And that used to be my downfall every time. Jason got in touch over at whatsajosh.com. He said, Josh, I'm also on the GLP-1s. Nothing's really changed other than the fact that my hunger isn't there like it used to be. Still really don't care about perfume. Thank you for that one. Love to hear from you over at whatsajosh.com. Help me.

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People are reporting that they have cravings for sweet smells, not sweets in general as far as eating, but sweet perfume. Got a message from Mark. My wife is on it. Now I'm the one buying the cologne because she's suddenly into scents. It's not food scents, just anything. Trevor, if anything, strong smells bother me more now. I'm kind of with you on that one, Trevor. I've always had like an extra sense in my nose where I can smell anything. It's really sensitive to smoke, but more sensitive now since I started the GLP-1. So I'm with you on that one. If you got anything you want to throw into this, I would love to hear from you over at whatsajosh.com.

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1: 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Hey, now the What's Josh broadcast. Let's talk about dating coming up. And a new survey from datingnews.com suggests that modern singles are putting a limit on this when it comes to meeting somebody new. What is it? I'll tell you next.

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Thanks for listening to the What's a Josh broadcast. I always appreciate that. Now, a survey from datingnews.com suggests that modern singles are putting limits on how far they'll travel for romance. About 61% said they're only willing to commute around 30 minutes for a date. Wow, I really thought that this was going to be, I thought we were talking more like long distance relationships. This is crazy. While just 12% would travel more than 45 minutes, experts say the trend reflects burnout, rising costs, and people becoming more protective of their time and energy. Boy, is that true. Relationship experts argue the 30-minute rule is less about laziness and more about practicality in busy modern lives. While long-distance relationships can still succeed, researchers say they require clear communication, shared expectation, and balanced efforts, especially since resentment can grow when one partner handles most of the travel. It sounds like that's starting to kind of head out the door, isn't it? I'd love to hear from you on that one at whatsajosh.com.

We're bringing the energy with hit after hit. 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
1: You're on the What's a Josh broadcast. Just gave you that story about dating and how it seems like long distance relationships are kind of on the outs as far as people putting a limit of 30 minutes. 30 minutes. And here's the thing. I've lived in areas where it's made up of small towns. The next small town is at least 90 minutes away. So that really limits the pool for a lot of people. Rachel said, my husband lived 2 hours away when we met, drove every weekend, married 12 years now. Kevin says, met online, 4-hour drive. Now he's my neighbor permanently. That's a good one. And got one from Melissa, military relationship, 3 years apart, on and off. You learn to communicate fast. Trevor said, long distance is just an expensive heartbreak. That's not a thing he's going to do anymore. And one from Mark, I value my time way too much now. If we can't build something local, it is just not happening. Thank you for those. I'd love to hear more from you. What's a

Small Town, Big Radio, Z89.3 and 101.5 HD3 Phoenix. Hanging out on the What's a Josh broadcast, had that story about long-distance relationships and how they're just not working anymore. I like this one from Hannah. Long-distance can work if there's a plan to close the gap. If there's no timeline, it will 100% fade. That's probably the best thing we've heard yet today, Hannah. Thank you for that one. More on the way.

0: from the Desert Diamond Casino Rye Weather Center.
1: Here's your forecast for Ajo.
2: Tonight, mostly cloudy, then gradually becoming mostly clear. Low right around 74. For our Friday, mostly sunny and toasty, high near 102. Friday night, a slight chance of a shower. Otherwise, partly cloudy, low right around 75. For Saturday, another slight chance of a shower. Otherwise, mostly sunny, toasty, high near 103. Saturday night, mostly clear, low right around 78. Currently in Ajo, it's 78 degrees.
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How about the retro movie quote of the day on the What's a Josh broadcast for this finally Friday? And here's the thing. All this week, we've been doing big summer blockbusters from the 90s. And today, going back to 1999. I'll give you the quote next.

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1: Got the Retro Movie Quote of the Day with the What's Josh broadcast from 1999. 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From 1999, what summer blockbuster movie was that? 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
1: Yeah, the What's Josh broadcast. Patience is a virtue. Not right now, it isn't. What movie is that from? From 1999, one of the biggest surprise blockbusters of the late 90s, starred Brendan Fraser. For some reason, and it's not this movie, whenever I think of Brendan Fraser, I think of Encino Man. That he, for me, he's always going to be related to that. I mean, he was the star in that movie with Pauly Shore, but whenever you say his name, and I should actually tie his name to this movie, it was definitely the bigger movie. What was it? The Mummy. The Mummy. Yes, patience is a virtue. Not right now, it isn't. From 1999, The Mummy. And that's the retro movie quote of the day. We'll have to do an Encino Man quote coming up next week, so remember that one. I don't know why that. I'm going to go watch Encino Man tonight now. That was one of my favorite movies. More on the way. I will find

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that ass up. Get your hands up. 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Put that ass up. I'm in Miami. Get your hands up. Put that ass up. Get your hands up. Put that ass up. Get your hands up. Put that ass up. Get your hands up. Put that ass up. Get your hands up. Put that ass up. Get your hands up. Put that ass up. Get your hands up. Put that ass up. Get your hands up. Put that ass up. Get your hands up. Put that ass up. Get your hands up. Put that ass up. Get your hands up. Put that ass up. Get your hands up. Put that ass up. Get your hands up. Put that ass up. Get your hands up. Put that ass up. Get your hands up. Put that ass up. Get your hands up. Put that ass up. Get your hands up. Put that ass up. Get your hands up. Put that ass up. Get your hands up. Put that ass up. Get your hands up. Put that ass up. Get your hands up. Put that ass up. Get your hands up. Put that ass up. Get your hands up. Put that ass up. Get your hands up. Put that ass up. Get your hands up. Put that ass up. Get your hands up. Put that ass up. Get your hands up. Put that ass up. Get your hands up

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Hanging out on the What's a Josh broadcast for today, Friday. It is June 12th. It is National Democracy Day, National Loving Day, National Jerky Day, National Peanut Butter Cookie Day, Peace Day, and Red Rose Day. If today's your day, if it's your birthday, happy birthday to you, and thanks for hanging out on the What's a Josh broadcast. Why?

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1: Here's your forecast for Ajo.
2: Tonight, mostly cloudy, then gradually becoming mostly clear. Low right around 74. For our Friday, mostly sunny and toasty, high near 102. Friday night, a slight chance of a shower. Otherwise, partly cloudy, low right around 75. For Saturday, another slight chance of a shower. Otherwise, mostly sunny, toasty, high near 103. Saturday night, mostly clear, low right around 78. Currently in Ajo, it's 78 degrees.
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Thanks for hanging out on the What's a Josh broadcast. So we talk a lot about GLP-1s. I told you that I started one back in February, almost 30 pounds down now. I'm like a pound away from that 30-pound mark, and I love it. It's great. Well, some people taking GLP-1s are developing a surprising new obsession. What do you think it is? It's not food. It's something different. I'll explain next.

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1: You're on the What's a Josh broadcast. Now, people taking GLP-1 weight loss drugs are developing a surprising new obsession. Perfume. Yeah, many users say the medication seems to heighten their love of sweet dessert-like scents, sending them on a shopping spree for vanilla, cinnamon, and bakery-inspired fragrances. One woman said she went from owning a few department store perfumes to collecting more than 50 niche bottles, spending roughly $3,000 in 2 years. The trend has even earned a nickname online, Ozempic Smell. Experts think the drugs may boost the brain's response to pleasant scents, letting people enjoy food-like aromas without triggering hunger. I can't say I've had that one. I've got a sensitive smeller anyways, but I'm not really obsessed with any certain smells. We'd love to hear from you, though. What's a Josh.com?

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1: Hanging on the What's a Josh broadcast, telling you about this story we had about GLP-1s and people reporting that they crave sweet smells. I have not experienced that one. Got one from Rachel. I'm on GLP-1. Suddenly, I want to smell like a bakery, vanilla everything. Nicole, I don't even crave sweets anymore, but I want to smell like them. That was my biggest thing with not even smelling. I know we're talking about smelling, but people ask me, hey, do you want some ice cream, a piece of pie, you want some cookies? And I'm like, you know, I don't. And it's not because I think that a cookie sounds gross. It's just, I just don't have that sweet tooth. And that used to be my downfall every time. Jason got in touch over at whatsajosh.com. He said, Josh, I'm also on the GLP-1s. Nothing's really changed other than the fact that my hunger isn't there like it used to be. Still really don't care about perfume. Thank you for that one. Love to hear from you over at whatsajosh.com.

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3: 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People were reporting that they have cravings for sweet smells, not sweets in general as far as eating, but sweet perfume. Got a message from Mark. My wife is on it. Now I'm the one buying the cologne because she's suddenly into scents. It's not food scents, just anything. Trevor, if anything, strong smells bother me more now. I'm kind of with you on that one, Trevor. I've always had like an extra sense in my nose where I can smell anything. It's really sensitive to smoke, but more sensitive now since I started the GLP-1. So I'm with you on that one. If you got anything you want to throw into this, I'd love to hear from you over at whatsajosh.com.

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1: Here's your forecast for Ajo.
2: Tonight, mostly cloudy, then gradually becoming mostly clear. Low right around 74. For our Friday, mostly sunny and toasty, high near 102. Friday night, a slight chance of a shower. Otherwise, partly cloudy, low right around 75. For Saturday, another slight chance of a shower. Otherwise, mostly sunny, toasty, high near 103. Saturday night, mostly clear, low right around 78. Currently in Ajo, it's 77 degrees.
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10: Oh my God, Becky, look at her butt. 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I mean, her butt is just so big. I can't believe it's just so round. It's like out there. 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

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Hanging out on the What's a Josh broadcast. Let's talk about dating coming up. And a new survey from datingnews.com suggests that modern singles are putting a limit on this when it comes to meeting somebody new. What is it? I'll tell you next.

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1: Thanks for listening to the What's a Josh broadcast. Always appreciate that. Now, a survey from datingnews.com suggests that modern singles are putting limits on how far they'll travel for romance. About 61% said they're only willing to commute around 30 minutes for a date. Wow, I really thought that this was going to be, I thought we were talking more like long distance relationships. This is crazy. While just 12% would travel more than 45 minutes, experts say the trend reflects burnout, rising costs, and people becoming more protective of their time and energy. Boy, is that true. Relationship experts argue the 30-minute rule is less about laziness and more about practicality in busy modern lives. While long-distance relationships can still succeed, researchers say they required clear communication, shared expectation, and balanced efforts, especially since resentment can grow when one partner handles most of the travel. It sounds like that's starting to kind of head out the door, isn't it? I'd love to hear from you on that one at whatsajosh.com.

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1: Yeah, the What's a Josh broadcast. Well, as my mentor in radio, Steve Marshall, used to say, stick a fork in me, I'm done. I hope you had a great week. I will talk to you on Monday. Have a great weekend. I love you. Bye-bye.

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Zodiac sign, it must be a Gemini moon, cause we about to go half mistake.

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1: Here's your forecast for Ajo.
2: For Friday, sunny skies and toasty with a high near 102. Tonight, mostly clear, low right around 76. For Saturday, sunny and toasty, high near 103. Saturday night, mostly clear, low right around 76. Sunday, sunny and toasty, high near 103. Currently in Ajo, it's 78 degrees.
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shot to the top. I've been out of shape, thinking out the box, I'm an astronaut. I blasted off the planet, rock that caused catastrophe, and it matters more because I had it. Now I had, I thought about wreaking havoc on an opposition. Kinda shocking, they want it static with precision. I'm automatic, quarterback, I ain't talking second, pack it up on.

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2: It's 601.
3: From Feature Story News in London, I'm Stuart Smith. Asian stocks are gaining while oil dipped on Friday following US President Donald Trump withdrawing his threat of further strikes on Iran. The president says the US was nearing an agreement with Iran, but Tehran says that it's not yet reached a final decision. Laura Westbrook reports from Hong Kong.
4: Asian stocks are rallying on the hopes the Middle East peace agreement may finally materialize. After US President Donald Trump said a deal to end the Iran war was close, and may even be signed over the weekend. South Korea's KOSPI surged around 8% on gains in chip-making stocks, while Japan's Nikkei 225 also jumped around 3.5% at one stage. Hong Kong's Hang Seng Index was also benefiting from gains in local tech. Oil prices, meanwhile, fell to below $90 a barrel after the U.S. president said the Iran agreement will involve the immediate reopening of the Strait of Hormuz. Investors are also focusing on SpaceX's debut after raising $75 billion in the world's largest initial public offering. Laura Westbrook, Hong Kong.
3: The UK's new defence secretary is starting work after a series of resignations over the government's plans for military spending. Dan Jarvis takes over from John Healey, who quit on Thursday, citing concerns the upcoming defence investment plan will be inadequate and leave the UK unsafe. Armed Forces Minister Al Carnes has also quit, and he says Prime Minister Keir Starmer will have to make difficult decisions to secure more defence funding.
5: Finding the money is an issue for the Prime Minister. What we really need is an honest discussion with the population as to where that money needs to come from, and use really innovative ways and every means possible to get the right money for defence.
3: Families of Indian sailors who died after a US military missile strike on commercial vessels in the Gulf of Oman are demanding an investigation. Three Indian seafarers were killed and 21 others were evacuated after a Palau-flagged oil tanker was hit for allegedly not following the US military orders. Ishan Garg tells us more from New Delhi.
6: Father of an Indian sailor who was on the MT Setebello says he wants the government to investigate the circumstances that led to the death of three Indian crew members. US Central Command confirmed on Wednesday that it carried out precision strikes on the vessel's engine room after the ship allegedly failed to follow US military's orders while Washington's blockade of the Strait of Hormuz continues. Family of one of the dead sailors says the ship's captain's role must also be investigated, arguing that the ship should not have been sailing in risky waters in the first place. The Indian government says it has lodged a strong protest with the US and called for an end to hostilities in the Gulf region, but critics are accusing the government of taking a weak stance and not doing enough to protect Indians stuck in the war-torn region. Ishan Garg, New Delhi.
3: From Bureaus Worldwide, this is FSN.
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2: From the Desert Diamond Casino Y Weather Center, here's your forecast for Ajo.
9: For Friday, sunny skies and toasty with a high near 102. Tonight, mostly clear, low right around 76. For Saturday, sunny and toasty, high near 103. Saturday night, mostly clear, low right around 76. Sunday, sunny and toasty, high near 103. Currently in Ajo, it's 79 degrees.
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12: Happy Friday, y'all.
13: Hey, hey, hey.
12: Hey, hey, hey.
13: We made it.
12: We made it through the week, and the weekend is upon us. Last night, I've done this before. I sat down to watch TV last night, and I kind of fell asleep. Then I wake up, and it's like, oh, look at how late it is. And I had actually finished an entire season of The Traitors, Canada.
13: But now
12: I slept through most of it.
13: Okay,
12: that was I just kept playing, and I mean, I you know, I'd wake up at the key parts, and
13: subconsciously you're getting everything right.
12: Then at the end of it, I go like, oh, hey, there's some people missing. Anyway, I love the Traitors, actually. I absolutely love them. This is the Canadian version. I've seen all three seasons of Canada. I've seen two seasons of the UK. I've seen all four seasons of the United States. There's Australians. There's New Zealanders. I'm pretty sure there's, like, I don't know. There's probably the Traitors, you know, Zimbabwe, but we don't get that on my cable. But anyway, love the Traitors. So good. Today is World Day Against Child Labor.
13: Good.
12: Yep. The only child labor there should be is in your own house. I'm kidding. That's just to teach them. It's just to teach them a little responsibility, you know. You know, you give your kids an allowance. You let them do a few jobs around the house. Before you know it, you know, they're working in a, you know, in a garage, and they're able to change oil. National Peanut Butter Cookie Day today. Mmm, yum.
13: I've been wanting to make some, but I've been out of peanut butter and just forget to keep asking.
12: National Jerky Day. Not National Jerk Day, but National Jerky.
13: There is some beef jerky that I do like, but there's some that I could chew on for 7 days and still not be done with it.
12: You don't need to necessarily chew on it. You can just, like, suck on it, and eventually it'll erode in your mouth. National Loving Day, National Red Rose Day, and da-da-da-da-da-da-da-da. It's Superman Day.
13: Wow.
12: Da-da. Get that kryptonite away from me. Jordan Staal scored his sixth goal of the Stanley Cup Final, sparking the Carolina Hurricanes 4-2 win over the Vegas Golden Knights in Game 5 last night in Raleigh. Hurricanes now own a 3-2 lead in the best-of-seven series. They'll try and clinch their second Stanley Cup title in team history, Game 6, Sunday in Las Vegas. Or it'll go to a Game 7 if the Golden Knights tie it up. We'll find out. Tonight, Game 5 of the NBA Finals from San Antonio. The New York Knicks will take it to all with a win tonight. Yeah, first time since 100 years. That's not right. It's not right. You know, whatever, 50-some-odd years. And World Cup finally comes to the United States tonight. The very first game to be played in the U.S. will be here in Inglewood, 6 o'clock, the United States and Paraguay.
13: That's at SoFi, right?
12: Yeah. Football stadium.
13: The football stadium.
12: Get used to this. We can't use
13: any... Where the workers had gone on strike, but agreed...
12: They're better now.
13: ...to go back to work.
12: Yeah, and we can't use corporate names in the World Cup. Nor will we be able to use them for the stadiums we use in the Olympics. So get ready for the L.A. Football Stadium. That's what it's called. The L.A. Football Stadium in Inglewood. Stupid. So fine. So that's 6. All right. Today's impossible trivia question. 26,000 of these were left behind while on vacation. 26,000. What do you think they are?
13: Toothbrush.
12: No. Good answer, though.
13: Hairbrush.
12: Nope. Nope.
13: Your children.
12: You wish. All right.
13: Spouse.
12: We'll answer it a little later on in the show. Let's get things going. Here comes
13: your tickets.
12: Here comes the Van Camp and Morgan Show.
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1: For generations,
2: yes,
1: people have been accused of spending way too much time in the bathroom.
2: Generations?
1: Yeah. They haven't spent generations. They've just been accused of spending too much time.
2: Well, then that would include outhouses.
1: Anyway.
2: Generations.
1: Now there's finally a chance to turn that habit into maybe a little profitable side hustle. The folks at Benjamin Franklin Plumbing are celebrating National Bathroom Reading Month. That's the thing,
2: I guess. There you go.
1: By launching the Porcelain Picks Reading Challenge.
2: Porcelain Picks.
1: Participants sign up, choose a book from the company's reading list, and select a local library they'd like to support. And the reading list includes popular titles, such as Atomic Habits, The Great Gatsby, Remarkably Bright Creatures, The House in the Cerulean Sea, and The Correspondent, all under 500 pages, making them ideal for I'll just be a minute bathroom visits, somehow last a few days. Anyway, at the end of June, one lucky reader will be chosen in a random drawing, and the winner will receive $2,000 towards a bathroom makeover. Special. While a local library of their choice gets a matching $2,000 donation. Oh, that's nice.
2: Okay.
1: That's a very nice thing, folks at Benjamin Franklin Plumbing. So if your family already suspects you're hiding in the bathroom to avoid doing chores, congratulations. You can now claim you're participating in a literacy program.
2: That's right.
1: Check it out. Benjamin Franklin Plumbing.

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1: Time for me to jump in the shower and get clean and come clean with some shower thoughts. Today's thoughts, of course, about the Bathroom Book Club. All titles under 100 pages for the truly committed reader. Here we go. If you finish an entire book during one bathroom visit, the plot may not be your biggest concern. A 90-page book can either be a novel.

book eligible. The bathroom is the only library where people are suspicious if you come out too quickly. Every bathroom reader has thought, just one more chapter, and immediately lost track of time. And finishing Green Eggs and Ham in one sitting is impressive. Finishing it in one sitting while sitting is dedication.

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1: There are things you didn't know that you need to know today, because you do, because we said so, and they're ripped from the headlines, and we don't touch anything else.
0: Sure, we don't. What's going on?
1: There's just some odd ones today. A little bit here, a little bit there, a little stuff here. Federal forecasters say conditions are lining up for another El Nino.
0: An El Nino.
1: And it's not just going to be any El Nino.
0: No.
1: It's supposed to be the El Nino of El Nino.
0: The El Nino of El Ninos. Yeah. Oh, really? Is that like the big baby El Nino?
1: That's why I figured you'd say the dancing baby.
0: Wow. No, El Nino is the baby, and then the big baby weather. But it's kind of bad weather, right? When we get those, it can be nasty.
1: A bit hotter, a bit windier.
0: And a lot wetter.
1: And when it rains, it...
0: A lot wetter.
1: Pours, yeah.
0: It floods. Yeah, all right. Well, we'll bat down the hatches, and we'll start collecting sandbags now for January. I mean, no time like the present, right?
1: It might be cheaper now because not in season. Yeah, like kind of like fans and air conditioners.
0: Sandbags are in season. There you go. All right.
1: Pope Leo the 14th and Bad Bunny reportedly had a brief meeting in Spain on Monday.
0: Oh, in Spain? Didn't know. Oh, yeah. So the Pope was in Spain. Oh,
1: yes. Okay. Yeah. Unfortunately for the internet, there were no phones allowed.
0: Well, that's kind of the way of it.
1: No phones allowed.
0: But I got an idea. I really got an idea. If you're social media marketer, uh-huh, and you want a fake one, just AI it. Just to ask AI, hey, give me the back of the head of Bad Bunny shaking hands with Pope Leo the 14th. And see what comes up. Take you like 4 minutes, and then you'll get like this great picture, and yeah. There you go.
1: And then, because you know that he listens, it'll be like, hey, what's this? Well, how come they have this and this?
0: Oh, what?
1: Yeah.
0: Social media? Nobody needs to listen. They just have to see it. It's like, maybe at some point you can put up, a little disclaimer and go like, what it would look like.
1: This ain't real, y'all.
0: No.
1: The diamond is, but the rest of it's not.
0: For demonstration purposes, recreation, for demonstration purposes only. I like that.
1: It's actually very good.
0: I know, right?
1: Just
0: don't
1: not
0: steal
1: in this
0: that
1: instance.
0: Idea. Trademark Van Camp and Morgan Incorporated.
1: So anyway, YouTube channel for Mr. Rogers.
0: Mr. Rogers?
1: Yep, 13 episodes of Mr. Rogers.
0: Aw, only 13?
1: Yep, it has all about the neck, shoulders, knees, and toes, and postmen, and everything in between. So, go check it out and learn how to tie your shoes.
0: Look at the feels.
1: Well, if you look toward the western sky after sunset over the next couple of nights.
0: Oh, wait, it's that way. Okay, go ahead.
1: All right, ready?
0: I'm looking.
1: Okay.
0: What am I looking for?
1: A planet party.
0: A what?
1: Yeah. Mercury, Venus, and Jupiter.
0: That planet party. They're all visible?
1: Yep, they're all hanging out.
0: Okay.
1: Doing a little planet stuff. They don't tell us what they're doing, but we know that.
0: They're up there.
1: They're just hanging out. If you look toward the, it's western sky, right?
0: Okay. That's in the west.
1: It is the rare planetary meetup that looks a little like the universe accidentally left three headlights on. But it is pretty cool though. Especially when the moon, you got the moon, and then you got the three planets, and it's like. Hey, it's like being in a scene from a Star Wars movie or something. That you can see the
0: Or
1: the other,
0: something.
1: Or something. Anyway, there you go.
0: There you go. Those are some things you didn't know you needed to know today. Ripped
1: from the headlines.

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1: And now for today's edition of all the news you could care less about. Here's your reporter, who you also could care less about.
2: Just when it looked like every TV show from the 90s was getting a reboot, one classic may be staying in the tool shed.
0: Tool shed. What are you talking about?
2: For now. Not the shed that has all the saws coming down, but just a regular old tool
0: so
2: shed.
0: So what TV show from the 90s would you be talking about that talked about tools? I might guess. Can I take a stab? Would it be Home Improvement?
2: Yeah.
0: I don't think so, Tim.
2: Tim says a revival of Home Improvement is currently stuck.
0: Stuck?
2: And according to Tim, the problem isn't scripts, budgets, or network interest. It's personalities.
0: Personalities.
2: Personalities, yep.
0: Huh.
2: Former sitcom star, Mr. Allen.
0: He's not a former sitcom star. He's still in a sitcom.
2: Oh, he is still a sitcom star.
0: Yes, he's got a show.
2: He is.
0: Yeah,
2: it's actually
0: on
2: cute,
0: ABC.
2: Too.
0: Yeah. Shifting Gears.
2: Yes.
0: Kat Dennings.
2: Yep. That's right.
0: Yeah.
2: And the other co-star of the other co-star that's in every
0: is Hector Alexander Elizondo in there? Is he in that one? I don't know.
2: He was, or he has.
0: He was in Last Man Standing, but Hector Elizondo. Okay,
2: maybe not.
0: I don't know.
2: Anyway,
0: he's like 90, I guess. I don't know.
2: Anyway, okay, so the former. So,
0: we're talking about
2: Home
0: Improvement.

0: So, Tim didn't get too specific, but he suggested there are personal issues among members of the original cast that are making every reunion difficult.
1: Well, yeah, it takes a little while. You know, Pat Richardson was a big problem for a while.
0: Yeah.
1: And then I think she did an episode of Shifting Gears, you know, as a guest star. Richard Karn is happy to do stuff.
0: Yeah, he's right? ready.
1: You know, he's always ready. Yeah. I don't think so, Tim. That's his best line. Best line. You know, I worked on Home Improvement, the show. I worked on that show, on, you know, in the marketing department. I didn't work on producing the show or nothing like that. But you know, we met all the stars and everything. And Tim was Tim in real life. But anyway, it was a joy, actually. The show was a joy. The kids being on the lot were a joy. And, you know, that's what happens to child stars. You get a little uppity. And then they end up, you know, going to jail, you know, as adults. But that's what happens, you know. So no Home Improvement reboot, huh?
0: Well, not yet.
1: Not yet.
0: It may happen.
1: Perhaps.
0: It may not happen. So we're going to have to find out.
1: We're going to have to wait and see.
0: Anyone who's ever tried organizing a high school reunion, kind of family vacation or fantasy football league, knows
1: that. Yeah, I know. That's true. That's true.
0: Getting a group of people to agree on anything, it can be harder than rebuilding an engine.
1: And they all have agents. Some of them don't anymore, but yeah, some of them do. I can see that. Oh, real quick. I just read this morning. Uh-huh. I guess Tim Allen says that he doesn't use his real voice in public because people think he's Buzz Lightyear. Kids think he's Buzz Lightyear. He tries not to talk too loud in public. I can see that. He's more recognized for being the voice of a cartoon than he is for being this bubbling idiot on TV. All right, there you go. Well, we'll just have to wait and see on the Home Improvement reboot. It's Van Camp and Morgan.

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3: From Feature Story News in the UK, I'm John Beaver. The UK's new Defence Secretary is starting work after a series of resignations over the government's plans for military spending. Dan Jarvis takes over from John Healey, who quit on Thursday, citing concerns the upcoming defence investment plan will be inadequate and leave the UK unsafe. It's the latest crisis for Keir Starmer's government as some senior Labour members look to replace him as Prime Minister. But the government insists it's making the right decisions and will set out plans for billions of dollars in extra spending ahead of the upcoming NATO summit. Business Secretary Peter Kyle says investment is rising.
4: We went into the last election pledging to get to 2.5% by the end of this parliament. Everybody agreed that that was an ambitious target. We have delivered that less than 2 years into the government. We have to get it right for the moment we're in, where technology is disrupting the way we keep ourselves safe and also have offensive capabilities as a government.
3: The UK economy shrank month to month for the first time since August of last year. Analysts say it's mostly due to energy prices and logistics problems from the Iran war. Stuart Smith reports from London.
5: From April to May, UK gross domestic product, or GDP, fell 0.1%, mostly due to huge increases in the price of oil and gas, as well as petrol and diesel, caused by disruption to shipping amid America's war against Iran. Analysts predicted the fall after a surprising 0.3% increase in GDP in March. Specifically, the Office for National Statistics said weak performance in the services sector, like the arts, entertainment and recreation, pulled down growth. That was despite a small improvement in construction output after a poor winter and growth in computer programming and marketing. Economists warn that even if the Iran conflict is swiftly resolved, economic growth is expected to suffer at least until the end of the year due to knock-on effects of the disruption.
3: Families of Indian sailors who died after a US military missile strike on commercial vessels in the Gulf of Oman are demanding an investigation. Ishan Gurg reports from New Delhi.
6: Father of an Indian sailor who was on the MT Sotobelo says he wants the government to investigate the circumstances that led to the death of three Indian crew members. US Central Command confirmed on Wednesday that it carried out precision strikes on the vessel's engine room after the ship allegedly failed to follow US military's orders, while Washington's blockade of the Strait of Hormuz continues. Family of one of the dead sailors says the ship's captain's role must also be investigated, arguing that the ship should not have been sailing in risky waters in the first place. The Indian government says it has lodged a strong protest with the US and called for an end to hostilities in the Gulf region, but critics are accusing the government of taking a weak stance and not doing enough to protect Indians stuck in the war-torn region.
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2: From the Desert Diamond Casino Y Weather Center,
1: here's your forecast for Ajo.
10: For Friday, sunny skies and toasty with a high near 102. Tonight, mostly clear, low right around 76. For Saturday, sunny and toasty, high near 103. Saturday night, mostly clear, low right around 76. Sunday, sunny and toasty, high near 103. Currently in Ajo, it's 85 degrees.
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7: 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Karaoke Friday nights at 9 p.m. The Choo Choo on Highway 85 in Ajo.
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16: You idiot! 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
15: That's not what you said.
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15: Why didn't you tell me?
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17: A&M Autoland. 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
16: No, that's not the way it works!
17: But that's what you said.
16: No.
17: You said if you can't beat the price, you get the car for free.
16: Not
17: nothing
16: for
17: out
16: free.
17: Of pocket.
16: You
17: no money at all. You get it
16: no,
17: for free.
16: No,
17: free. I heard you say free.
18: Friday, kids, that means it's time for some AI dad jokes.
19: Yeah.
18: Here we go. Little summertime jokes.
19: All right, Cove, you better bring it today, dude.
18: Here we go. AI dad joke number one.
20: I told my wife I was going to start grilling professionally this summer. She said that's a rare opportunity.
18: All right. Dad joke number two.
20: Why don't seagulls fly over the bay? Because then they'd be bagels.
19: That's an old one.
18: Well, you know. AI dad joke number three.
20: I bought a hammock for the backyard. It's the most supportive relationship I've ever had.
18: AI dad joke number four.
20: What do you call a snowman in July? A puddle with memories.
18: Finally. AI dad joke number five.
20: I bought a fan for my summer vacation. He follows me everywhere now.
21: This is a sad, sad day.
19: I kind of like that, but the one that made me chuckle right off the bat was the puddle with memories.
18: The puddle with memories is still bad. All right.
19: Yep.
18: Winner, winner. AI dad joke winner.
20: What do you call a snowman in July? A puddle with memories.
21: This is a sad, sad day.
18: Those are our AI dad jokes for this week. For just a

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1: It's Friday, kids. You know what that means? It's time for F My Life.
2: F My Life and F It Up.
1: We don't make these up. We actually read these verbatim from the FMyLife.com website. People feel compelled to tell their troubles. So here we go with this week's highlights. Today, I had to watch my husband and kids go off on our trip to Hawaii without me.
2: Huh?
1: Because I forgot my wallet at home and couldn't afford to take a later flight. FML. See? You should do a little pre-trip checklist before you leave the house.
2: So she couldn't go home and get it?
1: There wasn't enough time and not enough money to change flights.
2: Oh.
1: So she's got the house to herself for a week. Actually, that's not bad. That's
2: yeah, is that really that upsetting
1: for
2: her?
1: I was going to say.
2: You know, come on now.
1: Today, same as every morning recently, a neighbor's tabby cat shows up on my balcony. We've developed a routine where I say hello, and he sits nearby for a few minutes. During the day, I learned it belongs to the woman I've been awkwardly avoiding in the elevator for 2 years. Cat likes me more than its owner does. FML. That seems to be the way of it.
2: I have to wonder why. What's wrong with the owner?
1: That's the way of it.
2: You know?
1: I know.
2: Kind of wonder.
1: Today, I got stuck in my building's elevator.
2: Ooh. Uh-oh.
1: I pushed the emergency button, which made a ringing noise. After about a half an hour, I heard someone yell, "Stop pushing that button. My kids are sleeping." FML. Jeez.
2: Oops.
1: And today, my wife and I decided to try a relationship book. The first activity was to write down some things your partner does that bothers you. Uh-oh. I made a very long list.
2: Oh, no.
1: And my wife and I swapped Sheldon. Papers then. She'd written nothing. I love everything about you.
2: Uh-oh.
1: She read my list and began tearing up. FML. Wow.
2: Oh, no, this was Leonard. Leonard did it.
1: Yeah, Leonard did that.
2: It was Leonard and Penny.
1: It was the list of beta list, beta test list.
2: Uh-huh. Yeah. Hey, he wrote a list.
1: Yeah, he did. There you go. Those are our F My Lives for this week.

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1: That thing with Rich Chappell.
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0: 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Everybody?
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1: Hey, it's time for some tasty bits.
2: Peanut butter cookies.
1: Oh, yeah. Oh, yeah.
3: Me soft love cookies.
2: Peanut butter cookies.
3: Me love cookies.
1: Here's some things you probably didn't know yesterday. There are approximately 10.3 million barrels of bourbon currently aging in the state of Kentucky.
2: It just is sad.
1: 10.3 million barrels. That's more than twice the population of Kentucky, which is about 4.5 million.
2: Wow. Wow.
1: More bourbon barrels than there are people.
2: Wow.
1: The Cap'n Crunch character.
2: Yeah.
1: Was created by a guy named Alan Burns. He also worked on Rocky and Bullwinkle and co-created the Munsters. And, believe it or not, the Mary Tyler Moore Show, which had nothing to do with characters. Well, cartoon characters, anyway. By the way, he passed away at the age of 85, Alan Burns. The word phony comes from telephone. Since early phones had such bad audio quality, it made people's voices sound fake. Phony.
2: Phony.
1: Roughly two-thirds of the U.S. population lives within 100 miles of one of the country's borders. Two-thirds.
2: Two-thirds.
1: Two-thirds. Wow.
2: Well, it sounds like a trick question.
1: It's not a trick question.
2: Well, we have two choices. Canada, Mexico.
1: And Mexico. Oh, and Maine. And 90% of the Canadian population lives within 100 miles of the U.S. border. So, there you go. And those are some tasty bits for today.

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1: Let's go, girls.

0: Z89.3, small town, big radio. Today's impossible trivia question. 26,000 of these were left behind while on vacation. What are they?
1: Well, so slippers?
0: No.
1: Flip-flops?
0: No.
1: Toothbrush?
0: No.
1: Charging cords?
0: No.
1: Cell phone?
0: No. All good.
1: Underwear?
0: No.
1: Shoes?
0: You said flip-flops.
1: Water socks?
0: That's it. That's it for right now. Hold your thoughts. All good. All good answer. All good answers.
1: But none of them were right.
0: Not the one we're looking for. You know, if it feels like food is everywhere these days, that's because it pretty much is.
1: Wasn't it?
0: Researchers say Americans now consume about 23% more calories than they did back in the old days in the 1970s. And if you remember the 1970s, well, anyway, back then the average person ate around 2,000 calories a day. Today it's closer to 2,500.
1: Wow.
0: And it's not a matter of just willpower. Experts say portions at restaurants and fast food chains have ballooned over the years. Snacks, drinks, and meals are available almost around the clock. And if you add in highly processed foods, engineered to be extra delicious, and constant food advertising on TV, social media, and even on your phone, it's easy to see why we're eating more. Because it's in our face.
1: Except when they put those delicious-looking commercials on, like for Red Robin or something like that.
0: Yum.
1: And it's 11:30 at night.
0: No, worse.
1: Or midnight.
0: Worse. It's
1: and
0: a
1: so
0: Sunday.
1: So they're putting everything on there that you can't.
0: I got a worse one. Sunday, and they run the Chick-fil-A commercials.
1: There you go.
0: They're closed.
1: Mm-hmm.
0: They're closed all day Sunday. You can't get a Chick-fil-A on Sunday.
1: Nope.
0: Researchers note that our brains evolved in a world where finding food was a challenge. Now we're surrounded by convenience, inexpensiveness, calorie-packed options every turn, and our ancient wiring is having a tough time keeping up. So that's why we probably weigh a little.

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1: It's time for Normal or Nope.
0: Yeah, all right.
1: Normal or
0: it's
1: Nope.
0: A Friday thing.
1: Normal or Nope.
0: Yeah.
1: The Traitors Edition.
0: Oh, Traitors. Well, look at you.
1: Traitors.
0: Getting us all jazzed up because I watched the Traitors last night. All right. Okay, I think I can do this. I've watched like so many seasons.
1: Well, I know that there's the whole, you know, other things going on into movies and stuff like that, but Traitors going on.
0: Traitors.
1: So,
0: all right,
1: the
0: okay.
1: Traitors.
0: Let's hear it. What do you got, Normal or Nope?
1: You are a Traitors lover.
0: I am a Traitors lover.
1: And they will take your Traitors card.
0: Oh, will you? Okay.
1: They will.
0: All right. What
1: Normal
0: do you got?
1: Or Nope.
0: Uh-huh.
1: Developing stronger feelings about a reality show alliance than some of your actual friendships.
0: Hello, duh. Have you met me? Come on. At least I don't watch The Real Housewives of anything. Because that would be... Or The Bachelor. I don't do those. Because I would be... I wouldn't have time for anything else. I'm drawn. Yeah. I'm drawn to the reality shows like a moth to the flame.
1: But you're not a reality show guy. It's just
0: I could be. See, this is the thing. I binge watched a whole season of Traitors Canada last night. That's 10 hours of TV.
1: Which most of you probably saw.
0: I know. We've already established that. All right. Normal or Nope?
1: What's next? All right. Normal or Nope.
0: Wow.
1: Taking notes during the roundtable, like you're helping solve a

0: Roller, nope.
1: Yeah.
0: Changing your opinion of a contestant three times in the same season.
1: Yes. Maybe not three. Well, yeah, maybe three.
0: Yeah?
1: Yeah, that's pretty normal. I mean, you know, you don't know them when they get there.
0: The characters,
1: yeah. Right.
0: And their personality starts to come out, and their traitorisms.
1: Well, it's not so much their traitorisms, but you kind of like them. I mean, some of them you like, some of them you don't like.
0: Right.
1: You know, there's they start off with like 20-some-odd, you know, contestants at the very beginning. If you're a Survivor watcher, I mean, it's the same thing. It's like these people get to be, you know, I mean, they become TV stars. So, anyway.
0: Normal or nope?
1: Yeah.
0: Picking a favorite contestant entirely on their outfits.
1: They do wear nice clothes, and they're always changing into really nice clothes for breakfast. I'm just saying that. So, yeah, I guess.
0: Well, they definitely have stylish people.
1: Yeah, I guess you're right.
0: Stylers or...
1: Yeah.
0: All right. Normal or nope?
1: Uh-huh.
0: Pausing the show to explain your elaborate theory to someone who clearly doesn't care.
1: What do you mean? Traitor-splaining?
0: Traitor-splaining.
1: I'm a splainer anyway. So, I mean, yeah, I guess I've done that. I've been known to do that. Only once. You know, then whoever's watching with me better get it or don't watch with me. You know, it's like I only have time to explain once. Actually, what I do find myself doing is not explaining, but recapping more than anything. It's like, well, they just did that. What happened?
0: Last is, but not least is,
1: yeah.
0: Normal or nope?
1: Yeah.
0: Finishing an episode and immediately wondering which of your friends would betray you for prize money.
1: Right. All of them would. There you go. And that's our Normal or Nope Traders Edition for today.

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1: It's 8 o'clock.
2: From Feature Story News in the UK, I'm John Beaver. The UK's new Defence Secretary is starting work after a series of resignations over the government's plans for military spending. Dan Jarvis takes over from John Healey, who quit on Thursday, citing concerns the upcoming defence investment plan will be inadequate and leave the UK unsafe. It's the latest crisis for Keir Starmer's government as some senior Labour members look to replace him as Prime Minister. But the government insists it's making the right decisions and will set out plans for billions of dollars in extra spending ahead of the upcoming NATO summit. Business Secretary Peter Kyle says investment is rising.
3: We went into the last election pledging to get to 2.5% by the end of this parliament. Everybody agreed that that was an ambitious target. We have delivered that less than 2 years into the government. We have to get it right for the moment we're in, where technology is disrupting the way we keep ourselves safe and also have offensive capabilities as a government.
2: The UK economy shrank month to month for the first time since August of last year. Analysts say it's mostly due to energy prices and logistics problems from the Iran war. Stuart Smith reports from London.
4: From April to May, UK gross domestic product, or GDP, fell 0.1%, mostly due to huge increases in the price of oil and gas, as well as petrol and diesel, caused by disruption to shipping amid America's war against Iran. Analysts predicted the fall after a surprising 0.3% increase in GDP in March. Specifically, the Office for National Statistics said weak performance in the services sector, like the arts, entertainment and recreation, pulled down growth. That was despite a small improvement in construction output after a poor winter and growth in computer programming and marketing. Economists warn that even if the Iran conflict is swiftly resolved, economic growth is expected to suffer at least until the end of the year due to knock-on effects of the disruption.
2: Families of Indian sailors who died after a US military missile strike on commercial vessels in the Gulf of Oman are demanding an investigation. Ishan Gurg reports from New Delhi.
5: Father of an Indian sailor who was on the MT Sotobelo says he wants the government to investigate the circumstances that led to the death of three Indian crew members. US Central Command confirmed on Wednesday that it carried out precision strikes on the vessel's engine room after the ship allegedly failed to follow US military's orders while Washington's blockade of the Strait of Hormuz continues. Family of one of the dead sailors says the ship's captain's role must also be investigated, arguing that the ship should not have been sailing in risky waters in the first place. The Indian government says it has lodged a strong protest with the US and called for an end to hostilities in the Gulf region, but critics are accusing the government of taking a weak stance and not doing enough to protect Indians stuck in the war-torn region.
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8: Here's your forecast for Ajo.
9: For Friday, sunny skies and toasty with a high near 102. Tonight, mostly clear, low right around 76. For Saturday, sunny and toasty, high near 103. Saturday night, mostly clear, low right around 76. Sunday, sunny and toasty, high near 103. Currently in Ajo, it's 87 degrees.
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10: 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Located at 811 North Highway 85 in Ajo. Karaoke Friday nights at 9 p.m. The Choo Choo on Highway 85 in Ajo.
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20: Nice. Let me list some for you. This is like a plug. Why not? Van Camp and Morgan right now. The Who Cares News podcast. And football with my daughter Amanda is returning in August.
21: Yay!
20: Probably before then. Somebody's asked me to like get her on the show again to do some interviews and things like that.
21: Well, so, she did the Ariana Grande.
20: She did, but there's somebody over on one of our stations that's like, "Hey, can you get your daughter to do something, something?" And I'm like, "Okay, well, I gotta ask her. I gotta ask her. I gotta ask her." Stuff. Yeah,
21: that'd
20: yeah,
21: be cool.
20: Yeah,
21: I like hey, that.
20: You know what? You know the type. You could show them a photo or a video, three eyewitnesses, a notarized statement, and they would say, "Well, they would all say, well, that's your opinion."
21: Yeah,
20: right.
21: There's a lot of that going around the world now.
20: Right. Experts say there are seven common reasons some people treat being wrong like it's a felony offense. And I've got those for you.
21: You
20: I mean,
21: do.
20: You probably know what they are.
21: You have them.
20: But we're going to
21: well, let's hear
20: pontificate.
21: Them.
20: Number one, they're insecure and fear consequences.
21: Oh no!
20: They use that as a defense mechanism, right?
21: Yeah.
20: Yeah. You know, it's like. I can treat you like crap because I'm insecure and I fear consequences. Number two, they're obsessed with their self-image. Can we go past that one? Because I got a little problem. That's a little close for home. A little close to home, my self-image. I'm a little obsessed with it. Number three, they can't see beyond themselves. This is so important today. If we'd all just stop and we'd shut up and we'd listen to everybody around us,
21: we're living in a narcissistic
20: world. We are.
21: World.
20: And it's like, you know what? Everybody's got a viewpoint and they got a right to it. That's great. And you got yours. And for me, I'd rather not bore you with mine, except to talk about Below Deck. Number four, they lack self-awareness. No, that's not a problem here. We don't have a self-awareness problem here at this show. Number five, they're gaslighting you. Yeah, that's bad. That you should not. Yeah. Tuesday is Tuesday. Even if they say it isn't. Number six, they have a rigid ego.
21: Oh, yeah.
20: See, I can't. Again, a little close for me.
21: No, because there are those who have these qualities, and they're extraordinarily. It's like they're almost void of empathy.
20: Oh, well, that's true too.
21: Yeah.
20: Well, and it's their way or the highway, right?
21: Yeah, you're not that person.
20: I'm really not. I play
21: you
20: that.
21: You get weepy at Disney parades.
20: Stop it. I play that person on the radio. How's that? And finally, number seven, they're narcissistic. We can spell it. We can say it. We can pronounce it. Every disagreement, you know, with them, they can only be the one. So now you know, seven not so hidden reasons why some people, well, they just won't admit they're wrong. Right? We know them. We know them all. Anyway, experts say understanding why someone won't admit that they're wrong can really help you decide whether to keep discussing it, set boundaries, or simply, maybe I don't need to be around this person anymore. Maybe you can decide.
21: That's
20: true. Do the math. I mean, it's like...
21: Because if you don't need to be around the person, don't be around the person.
20: There you go.
21: They take oxygen away from you and brain space and time that you'll never get back.
20: You're correct. And there you go. It's Van Camp and Morgan.

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2: All right, here we go.
1: Don't take my oxygen, man.
2: All right, I won't.
1: Take my air.
2: I'm sorry. Let me breathe over here.
1: Supermodel Adriana Lima.
2: She was like an angel, right? She was a Victoria's Secret angel.
1: Yeah,
2: she's got to be 40.
1: 45.
2: Okay.
1: Reality star Kendra Wilkinson.
2: Actually, she's kind of like Kendra was one of the ladies with Hugh Hefner while he was still alive in that whatever, I forget the name of the reality show. But it was her and another woman.
1: Yeah.
2: Right?
1: Yeah, and yeah.
2: Kendra, by the way, has denounced that. Like, she didn't exist at that time. But
1: and
2: I think
1: how
2: she's,
1: old is she?
2: She's 40.
1: 41.
2: Okay.
1: Marv Albert!
2: Well, this is a good guy because, you know, right now he used to do all the NBA calling. Marv is 85. I believe he's retired. although NBC did... All right, never mind. Move on. I haven't watched any NBA this year, including the finals. It's bad.
1: Jenna Lee Harrison.
2: Jenna Lee from Three's Company, right?
1: Yes,
2: she was. She was Chrissy's cousin, Cindy, or sister or something.
1: Yeah.
2: Was she in Dallas too? The old Dallas. Was she like a?
1: I don't.
2: Jamie? No, she was Jamie. She was Jamie. She was Jamie Ewing.
1: Jamie Ewing
2: Barnes. Yeah. Jenna Lee,
1: yes.
2: Got to be. She's like 70. I mean, she's
1: she
2: up there.
1: Is 68.
2: Okay, all right.
1: Timothy Busfield.
2: Well, he's coming under fire, but we'll leave him in because nothing's been decided. But I like his characters, really do, especially in The West Wing. Danny, right? Timothy Busfield, also with 30-something, is 69 today, right?
1: He is 69.
2: All right.
1: Rick Hoffman from Suits.
2: Rick Hoffman from Suits is 55.
1: 56. Timothy Simons from Veep.
2: Love him. Timothy is 47.
1: 48.
2: Okay, God, I'm like off today.
1: Ben E. Carlos, formerly of Cheap Trick.
2: Ben E. Carlos is, he's in the 75 club, I think, today.
1: New York, right, sir? Mm-hmm. And Kenny Wayne Shepherd. He's a blues guitarist.
2: Yeah, Kenny Wayne is he 50 already?
1: Kenny Wayne Shepherd is 49 years old.
2: All right.
1: So you're close.
2: Okay.
1: Rapper Grandmaster D.
2: Grandmaster D.
1: Of Houdini.
2: See, this is the thing. These guys are all like retirement age.
1: Yes.
2: Grandmaster D, I think, is like, is he 65 yet?
1: He's 64.
2: Okay, all right.
1: Rocky Burnett.
2: Rocky Burnett. Ariel, I think, is the song that Rocky sang. So he's got to be 75.
1: 73, Chris Young.
2: I'm losing today.
1: You are.
2: Country singer Chris Young, I don't know, 40?
1: 41.
2: Uh-huh.
1: From the band Perry, Kimberly Perry.
2: Kimberly, I think, is 43 today.
1: Yes. Right? And last is Benali.
2: Yeah.
1: She sang the song Bitch.
2: Aha. Uh-huh. You can't say that on radio. She can.
1: Okay. That's the name of the song. I'm just saying.
2: That's right.
1: Meredith Brooks.
2: Meredith Brooks is, she's 68 today.
1: Yes.
2: And if today's your birthday,
1: happy birthday.
2: From Van Camp and Morgan.

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1: A 20-year-old Illinois man, he learned the hard way that not all gold deliveries are created equal.
0: Okay. Gold deliveries.
1: Yeah. Yug B. Chowin is facing two felony charges after allegedly taking part in a scam targeting a 79-year-old woman.
0: Oh, no.
1: A widow.
0: No. Not good. This is not going to be good.
1: No. Investigators say scammers convinced the woman that her Social Security number had somehow been linked to terrorism.
0: What?
1: And that she needed to convert her life savings into gold.
0: What?
1: So law enforcement could track it.
0: Oh, my word. And please don't tell me she fell for it.
1: The woman wired an eye-popping $700,000 to a coin dealer in Michigan.
0: Oh, my.
1: So, fortunately, the owner of Grand Rapids Coins became suspicious.
0: Oh, sure.
1: Because she seemed confused. And unusually eager to complete the transaction.
0: I'm pretty sure he doesn't sell 700 grand worth of gold every day. He's like, gets that phone. Yeah, I've got it for you. I'll have it here by Thursday. So I'm sure that doesn't happen.
1: but they wire transfer.
0: Oh, I get it. But you know what I'm saying? That right there would have been red flag one, red flag two, 79-year-old woman, red flag three. She's a little freaked out.
1: That is true.
0: All right, so what happened? Sorry.
1: The shop guy, the coin guy, he contacted authorities before the scam could be completed.
0: Yeah.
1: Good for him.
0: Yes.
1: Thank you, sir.
0: Good job.
1: Detectives then set up a sting operation. So instead of real gold, an undercover officer disguised himself as an elderly woman. Okay, so and delivered chocolate gold coins.
0: Gold coins? Uh-huh. Wow. They don't weigh as much as gold.
1: No.
0: But they are delicious. Oh, my. Wow.
1: I wonder who thought of that. That was actually kind of clever.
0: I guess if he falls for it, that's the the evidence they need.
1: Yeah.
0: Kind of like asking, Lady of the Night on Hollywood Boulevard if she, about the time she's asking if, you want to, have
1: you
0: some
1: want a
0: fun.
1: Party.
0: They show their badge. But this time, chocolate coins.
1: So when Sean showed up to collect the fake treasure, deputies were waiting.
0: Yeah.
1: He was arrested and is being held on a $100,000 bond.
0: $100,000?
1: But while he's waiting, maybe he can have some chocolate coins.
0: I doubt it. I'm pretty sure they took those back. Those aren't free,
1: You can't return them. They're food.
0: No, it's true. They're food. Oh, by the way, have you ever seen those things made on TV? They do it on that house made chocolate coins. Seen it? Pretty cool.
1: You gotta watch that because you have to stamp them.
0: They stamp the cover, the foil
1: over it.
0: That's our crazy crime story, but delicious.

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Back in the 1990s, we said, been there, done that. And we also loved the angry and sad music that rocked. And I bring that to you with the Grunge Garage. 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

0: It's the Van Camp and Morgan Show on Z89.3, Ajo's Hit Music. Time for today's edition of, well, that's not exactly comforting. A new report found that the typical American household only has about $8,000 sitting in the bank.
1: Boy, where?
0: I'd love to have $8,000 in the bank. Younger adults under 35, their median balance is closer to $5,400.
1: Huh?
0: I'd like to have $5,400 in the bank, which these days might cover a month's rent, a few groceries, and half a tank of gas, right?
1: Yeah.
0: Savings generally increase with age, reaching a high of about $13,400 among people ages 65 to 74 before dipping slightly into later retirement years. The report also found that married couples and college graduates tend to have the healthiest bank accounts. Wow. Hold my ATM card. While single adults and those without college degrees often have lower balances. Now, here's the thing. Uh-huh. Median means half. It does not mean average. That means there are exactly half as many people that have more and exactly half as many that have less than that median amount.
1: Okay.
0: Does that make sense? I know. It's a little hard to understand. Anyway, if you're feeling a little uneasy about this, hearing the fact that these numbers are supposed to be bigger and the fact that you don't even have these numbers like me, well, wow. Count yourself. You know, normal. Yeah. That's our today's depressing news.

0: Z89.3, small town, big radio. It is time for the Who Cares News headlines. Here's Morgan.
1: Sometimes even Dwayne Johnson gets rocked. He recently revealed he discovered a painful lump while showering.
0: Ew.
1: So doctor initially suspected epididymitis, an inflammation near the testicle.
0: Ew.
1: But they told Dwayne that the cancer couldn't be ruled out.
0: Oh, wow.
1: Without further testing.
0: Well.
1: That led him spending about 24 hours wondering.
0: Ooh.
1: While attending promotional events for the new Jumanji movie.
0: Oh, yeah, that's right. There's another Jumanji movie.
1: He didn't even tell his wife, Warren Hsieh.
0: Wow.
1: Yeah. He didn't want her to alarm her, but.
0: No. Yeah.
1: He wanted to know for sure before he said anything.
0: Well, yeah, of course.
1: Fortunately, the ultrasound came back clear, and the lump was not cancer.
0: Thank the maker.
1: Yeah.
0: But I bet it was painful.
1: Well, congratulations, it's not a tumor.
0: His rocks are in good shape. The rocks are in good shape.
1: Imagine being told you're not qualified to direct a famous Bond movie.

0: here to direct a Bond film and got a firm nope.
1: Nope.
0: Nope, not
1: well,
0: even.
1: What's Cubby Broccoli thinking? This is Steven Spielberg. I get it. He wasn't really proven after Jaws, but...
0: Well, later, he even offered a trade, and he told Bond producers that they could use music from Close Encounters of the Third Kind...
1: in a Bond film.
0: ...in exchange for directing 007.
1: And they still said no.
0: And Cubby still wasn't interested in today. Steven says if Bond producers asked him to direct now... He'd tell them, you can't afford me.
1: No, that's all right, because about this time, Steven Spielberg was developing a little character named Indiana Jones. So see, if he was busy doing James Bond, Indiana Jones might never have happened.
0: That's true.
1: No, it's true. You know what? That's okay. Cubby Broccoli's in a sarcophagus at Hollywood Hills. I saw it a couple of months ago while I was out there looking at graves. True story.
0: Yeah.
1: Steven Spielberg, still working, still making a lot of money. Anyway, he could make his own Bond movies now. He could just go over to Jeff Bezos, knock on his door and say, hey, Jeff, I want to do a Bond movie now. Now they just got to find a Bond. That's the problem. We don't have a Bond yet. Anyway, there you go. More Who Cares on Monday. Have a great weekend, and...
0: That's all the news you could care us about for this week.

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3: From Feature Story News in the UK, I'm John Beaver. The UK's new Defence Secretary is starting work after a series of resignations over the government's plans for military spending. Dan Jarvis takes over from John Healey, who quit on Thursday, citing concerns the upcoming defence investment plan will be inadequate and leave the UK unsafe. It's the latest crisis for Keir Starmer's government as some senior Labour members look to replace him as Prime Minister. But the government insists it's making the right decisions and will set out plans for billions of dollars in extra spending ahead of the upcoming NATO summit. Business Secretary Peter Kyle says investment is rising.
4: We went into the last election pledging to get to 2.5% by the end of this parliament. Everybody agreed that that was an ambitious target. We have delivered that less than 2 years into the government. We have to get it right for the moment we're in, where technology is disrupting the way we keep ourselves safe and also have offensive capabilities as a government.
3: The UK economy shrank month to month for the first time since August of last year. Analysts say it's mostly due to energy prices and logistics problems from the Iran war. Stuart Smith reports from London.
5: From April to May, UK gross domestic product, or GDP, fell 0.1%, mostly due to huge increases in the price of oil and gas, as well as petrol and diesel, caused by disruption to shipping amid America's war against Iran. Analysts predicted the fall after a surprising 0.3% increase in GDP in March. Specifically, the Office for National Statistics said weak performance in the services sector, like the arts, entertainment and recreation, pulled down growth. That was despite a small improvement in construction output after a poor winter and growth in computer programming and marketing. Economists warn that even if the Iran conflict is swiftly resolved, economic growth is expected to suffer at least until the end of the year due to knock-on effects of the disruption.
3: Families of Indian sailors who died after a US military missile strike on commercial vessels in the Gulf of Oman are demanding an investigation. Ishan Gurb reports from New Delhi.
6: Father of an Indian sailor who was on the MT Sotobelo says he wants the government to investigate the circumstances that led to the death of three Indian crew members. US Central Command confirmed on Wednesday that it carried out precision strikes on the vessel's engine room after the ship allegedly failed to follow US military's orders, while Washington's blockade of the Strait of Hormuz continues. Family of one of the dead sailors says the ship's captain's role must also be investigated, arguing that the ship should not have been sailing in risky waters in the first place. The Indian government says it has lodged a strong protest with the US and called for an end to hostilities in the Gulf region, but critics are accusing the government of taking a weak stance and not doing enough to protect Indians stuck in the war-torn region.
3: From bureaus worldwide, this is FSN.
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0: 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Here's your forecast for Ajo.
9: For Friday, sunny skies and toasty with a high near 102. Tonight, mostly clear, low right around 76. For Saturday, sunny and toasty, high near 103. Saturday night, mostly clear, low right around 76. Sunday, sunny and toasty, high near 103. Currently in Ajo, it's 90 degrees.
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15: 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It's time to say hello to the squad today. Hello, squad.
16: Silent Diane.
15: Madam President.
16: Deb John.
15: Who writes?
16: Ooh, nice.
15: Just saying hey, and here's hoping you soon get a 3 or at least 4 day work week. Have a good weekend. Love your show, and thanks for reading the basketball poem. Nice read. All right. That's all right. It's okay. I stumbled. I get it. My bad. You have to listen to the whole show. You have to listen all week. Dr. Ian Stanley, I presume.
16: Dr.
15: And?
16: Adam Phoenix.
15: Let's not forget.
16: Tammy Clay and Casey Joe.
15: And David Folds and Bruce
16: Leach.
15: All right, here's what's coming up today on Hour 4. First off, of course, we got our fast facts you can use if you can listen fast enough, like we do every day. There's some good stuff in there, you know, right?
16: Right.
15: 3 minutes of goodness.
16: So, you know it.
15: But you got to listen fast, because you know, you might miss it. Also, top things you didn't know about climate change, our stupid list of top things you didn't know about climate change. And also our IC Me stories, a whole lot more on the way this hour four, because it's the best hour, because you're here, and we're here, and let's do it. Let's get ready. Let's strap in. It's time for hour four to begin, and it starts
16: right now.

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1: It is time for our Fast Facts you can use if you can listen fast enough every day. You ready? Here we go.
2: Ready.
1: Only 48% of men call their mom on the weekend. Only 48%. Only 10% of people do not have a joke memorized, which means the other 90% do. Okay. Milk is the number one food Americans are allergic to.
2: Really?
1: Allergic? Does that also include lactose intolerant? Because is that really allergic? I don't know. Anyway. 4 in 10 people believe they have control over their dreams. No, you do not have control over your dreams.
2: No, there is no control over your dreams.
1: Okay. According to a recent survey, almost half of women say a beautiful house is the ultimate status symbol. I would say that's a pretty good status symbol, is having a nice house. 40% of Americans have felt out of shape climbing stairs. If you're breathing heavy, yeah, you're out of shape. Even though it's important to our safety, there's still around 40% of us that ignore food recalls. No, this is bad. If the food is recalled, throw it away. That's not really a recall anyway, is it? That's like, they're not going to take it back.
2: No.
1: You have to throw it away. They don't want it.
2: They don't want it. Anyway. You can't return food.
1: No. It's estimated that 1 in 10 dogs have swallowed a shoelace. Yeah, that one's an easy one. When women were asked what food reminds them of their husband in another survey, one of them said, a potato. What kind of potato? A couch potato. No, I'm kidding. People relax all the time on weekends, but rarely on weekdays. Yeah, you got to wait till the weekend. Who has time to relax during the week?
2: There's no time. Yeah. It's just busy.
1: It is. Survey found that 31% of couples have never gone on a romantic trip together. And get this, the average couple only spends 7 minutes a day being romantic. 7 minutes.
2: People.
1: They only spend 7 minutes a day being romantic. That's nothing. When it comes to the holidays, almost half of us say that money is no object when it comes to staying in a hotel rather than with relatives. Money is no object. If you're coming to stay with us, stay in a hotel.
2: Were it me, I would prefer a hotel.
1: Yeah, right. You don't want to stay at somebody's house. Even if it's a relative. I mean, because you feel like you got to help cook, wash dishes, make beds. According to one study, men can reduce their risk of a stroke by shaving every day? ? I never heard that one before. And finally, when it comes to physical activity, more people end up in the emergency room because they were doing yoga.
2: Wow.
1: Namaste. There you go. And that's our fast facts for today. Fact.

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1: Oh, I know the climate change, the big CC, is a very polarizing subject. So
0: it is. I'm not too sure why it is, but
1: we'll
0: it
1: do
0: is.
1: Our best to help set the record straight with today's stupid list of top things you didn't know about climate change.
0: Oh, are you serious?
1: I'm ready. Here you go. It can all be traced to a single cow outside Dubuque, Iowa that won't stop farting.
0: What are they?
1: I don't know if it's a single cow, but it's a
0: single cow. What are they feeding you?
1: It makes wet places dry and dry places wet. Wait, that didn't sound right.
0: No.
1: No matter what natural disasters it triggers, the rock will save us.
0: Of course. We have nothing to fear.
1: We have the rock. Everyone's against it. Unless it's nature's way of killing off Kardashians, then everyone's for it.
0: Hey, you gotta do what you gotta do sometimes.
1: You can do your part to combat it by driving dinky cars with less acceleration than a tricycle. That's part of the deal.
0: Yeah.
1: It's also known as global warming by scientists and liberal pansy-ass bullcrap by your uncle who loves shooting stuff.
0: Sometimes, I swear. Yeah.
1: Hey, when we're choking down our last breaths as the sun cooks us alive, at least we'll die knowing we're finally going to a place where no one will bore us to death with facts about climate change. That should have been the last one. There's still more. Wait, there's still more. Climate change will soon cause certain species to become extinct, and with any luck, the smug know-it-all bottlenose dolphin will be one of them. Damn.
0: Oh.
1: Dolphins.
0: No. They do know a lot, though.
1: The flooding it causes will never reach Leonardo DiCaprio top his heap of supermodels.
0: No, not possible.
1: The temperature drops to freezing when Brad Pitt goes to Angelina Jolie's house to pick up the kids for the weekend.
0: Probably and also finally, not possible.
1: Top things you didn't know about climate change. Clowns have by far the largest carbon footprint. And there you go.
0: Oh my gosh.
1: Our stupid list for today.

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1: Every day we scrape the bottom of the internet to bring you these extra stories. Extras. Because we don't want you to miss out, by golly. No. And we got this time slot that we need to fill. So scrape. Here we go. Today's Icy Me stories. Oklahoma joins 16 states in banning child marriage. Oklahoma has become the 17th state to completely ban child marriage, raising the minimum legal age of marrying to 18, with no exceptions for parental or judicial consent. Advocates say the move strengthens protections for minors, while noting that child marriages remain legal in 33 other states. If you can believe that, it's crazy. And we all know somebody who was married off at 14. And that's, can you imagine being married at 14?
0: No.
1: To a man who's probably much older? Oh, man. Disgusting. Texas to test sewage during the 2026 World Cup. What? North Texas health officials plan to monitor wastewater during the 2026 World Cup to detect potential outbreaks of illnesses like flu, measles, and norovirus before they spread widely. The sewage surveillance program will provide early warnings and help local hospitals prepare for any health concerns tied to the influx of international visitors to the United States. And a rare two-toned apple draws crowds in New Zealand. I don't know if you saw the picture of this online, but it was weird. Half of it is red. The other half is yellow. New Zealand police, a produce shop rather, has been home to a rare chamara apple that split almost perfectly between red and yellow coloring. The unusual fruit caused by a genetic mutation that occurs in less than 1 in 1 million apples has become such a local attraction that visitors are stopping by just to take selfies with it. I think taking a selfie with a two-toned apple. And those are our ICME stories for

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1: On the next Van Camp and Morgan show, everyday things Gen X kids were expected to handle on their own. Yeah. Plus a study of smartphones that are linked to declining birth rates. Probably because people are busy looking at their phones and making babies. And the nerd news, things you didn't know you need to know today, the who cares, and a lot more on the next
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A safe alert has been issued for Gilbert Police Department. This is the Arizona Department of Public Safety. Gilbert Police Department is looking for Keith Edwards, last seen on foot near Cooper Road and Warner Road in Gilbert, Arizona. 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

0: Z89.3. That was Taylor Swift with Antihero. Good morning. This is Brenda. I'm here with you until 12 o'clock today on this fabulous. It's a fabulous Friday, right? It is Friday, isn't it? I almost said wonderful Wednesday. I don't know where my head is. It's Friday. It's Fri-yay. Aren't you excited? It's Friday. Hey, we've got the weekend ahead of us, and we've got some great music for you this hour. We're going to be listening to Dr. Dre, The Romantic, Shaboozy, Alessia Cara, Don Omar, Zara Larsson, Ed Sheeran, Los Angeles, Azules. It's going to be such a great hour of music. Plus, we have more artists that I haven't mentioned, and we have your request coming up at the end of the hour. Right now, we've got the Chainsmokers with Honest on Z89.3 and 101.5 HD3 Phoenix.
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1: Here's your forecast for Ajo.
2: For Friday, sunny skies and toasty with a high near 102. Tonight, mostly clear, low right around 76. For Saturday, sunny and toasty, high near 103. Saturday night, mostly clear, low right around 76. Sunday, sunny and toasty, high near 103. Currently in Ajo, it's 92 degrees.
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3: 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Karaoke Friday nights at 9 p.m. The Choo Choo on Highway 85 in Ajo.
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That was Don Omar with Perdido en Tus Ojos. This is Brenda, hanging out with you on this fabulous Friday. Perdido en Tus Ojos translates to lost in your eyes. What a wonderful thing to say to somebody, that you're lost in their eyes, right? And sometimes it's like that. You know, you meet somebody and you look at them and make eye contact and you're just like swimming in there, right? You know, and then there are other times that you talk to people and you're like, wow, there's like nothing there. I much prefer the first. Hey, do you have a request? 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

0: 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We just heard from Ariana Grande with We Can't Be Friends. This is Brenda. I'm here with you until 12 o'clock today on this fabulous Friday. I used to think that I could be friends with everyone. And at some point in my adult life, I'm not exactly sure when, it was later. I would have to say that this was something that came to me late in life, like probably in my 40s. I realized, like, not everybody needs to be my friend. And I started kind of, you know, distancing myself a little bit more from people and realizing that, like, we can't be friends. Sometimes we can't be friends for a lot of different reasons, but sometimes you just have to say, we can't be friends. Thank you, Ariana Grande, for that. Hey, we've got some of your requests coming up before the end of the hour, and check out our Facebook page, Aho Radio, and our website page, ahoradio.org. Right now, we've got Christina Aguilera with Dirty on Z89.3 and 101.5 HD3 Phoenix.
1: Ah, dirty. Filthy. Nasty. Yeah. Too dirty to clean my act up. If you ain't dirty, you ain't.

Z89.3, that was Main Skin with Beggin'. Good morning. This is Brenda, Brenda. I'm here with you until 12 o'clock today on this fabulous, fabulous, fabulous Friday. Hey, are you a Rocky Pointer just passing through on your way to the beach? Definitely stop and get some yummy food and coffee in Ajo. We have got some of the greatest little places that you can eat and drink, and we like to consider ourselves foodies here, so definitely check us out. We've been playing some great music for you. Let's see, this hour we've got Omar Chaparro, Chumba Wamba, Mars, Maroon 5, AJR, Jen Carlos, Somber, We the Kings, Ivan Cornejo. It's going to be such a great hour of music. Plus, we have some of your requests coming up before the end of the hour and some artists that I haven't mentioned. Right now, we've got Lady Gaga with Telephone featuring Beyonce on Z89.3 and 101.5 HD3 Phoenix. 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

0: 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Here's your forecast for Ajo.
1: For Friday, sunny skies and toasty with a high near 102. Tonight, mostly clear, low right around 76. For Saturday, sunny and toasty, high near 103. Saturday night, mostly clear, low right around 76. Sunday, sunny and toasty, high near 103. Currently in Ajo, it's 95 degrees.
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This is Brenda. I'm hanging out with you on this fabulous Friday. 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

Z89.3, that was Billie Eilish with Everything I Wanted. I'm Brenda here, and I'm getting ready to head on out of here on this fabulous Friday. Sean White is up next at noon with the Depot Diner. He's got your classic hits and throwbacks for your lunch. I'm going to be back with you on Monday morning at 10 a.m. I'm going to leave you right now with Evanescence and Bring Me to Life on Z89.3 and 101.5 HD3 Phoenix. 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
4: The rest of the story. Winston Churchill called him one of the greatest captains known in the annals of war, and he was referring to an American. He was describing our General Robert E. Lee. History almost always abandons General Lee at the conclusion of the uncivil war, and yet thereafter, one remarkable battle lay yet before him. This is the rest of the story. It's perhaps because Abraham Lincoln spoke so reverently, so passionately of the Union, that many imagine the wayward South was welcomed home with open arms. Well, that was not so. A multitude of Northerners, many of the highest places, sought all manner of retribution against the former Confederacy. And so, despite the ostensible general amnesty declared by Lincoln in December of 1863, countless Southerners were persecuted and prosecuted as traitors to the United States. Among them was the former commander of Confederate forces, General Robert E. Lee. I mean, his property was confiscated and sold. He was denied United States citizenship. And yet, since the Confederate states were no more, the general was reduced to a man without a country. To the sympathetic British nobleman who offered him a county seat in England and a generous annuity, Lee responded, quote, "I must abide the fortunes and I must share the fate of my people," end quote. But he would also be forced to endure a hurricane of vengeance that was sweeping through the land, and he might have been destroyed by it were it not for a friend. When a federal grand jury indicted Lee for treason, it was that friend who promptly intervened, arguing that the general, as a paroled prisoner of war, was immune to such an indictment, and the case never came to trial. When a witch-hunting congressional subcommittee tried to burn Lee at the stake of interminable interrogation, that same friend stepped forward and stood by him. The subcommittee eventually, reluctantly, let him go. And when, against impossible odds, the general sought an executive pardon for his part in the rebellion, that same friend forwarded Lee's application to President Andrew Johnson and personally recommended total amnesty. And although the vindictive president refused, General Robert E. Lee possessed at least one ally in the war after the war, and that alliance was a source of considerable comfort to a man much in need of comfort. In 1970, that's 100 years after Lee's death, a researcher discovered an incredible document in the National Archives, a piece of paper misplaced among many in a plain cardboard box, and the text began, quote, "I, Robert E. Lee of Lexington, Virginia, do solemnly swear in the presence of Almighty God that I'll henceforth faithfully support, protect, and defend the Constitution of the United States and the Union of the States thereunder," end quote. This was General Lee's oath of allegiance to the United States, fully notarized, submitted to President Andrew Johnson. But the president chose to discard it. And let the record reflect that 5 years after the discovery of that document in July of 1975, only by a special resolution of the Congress of the United States was United States citizenship restored to General Robert E. Lee. And don't let it be forgot that through the dark days following the fall of the Confederacy, General Lee's best friend was the man who had been his worst enemy, his defender against charges of treason, his comforter, his intercessor with the President of the United States was General Ulysses S. Grant. Now you know the rest of the story.
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1: For Friday, sunny skies and toasty with a high near 102. Tonight, mostly clear, low right around 76. For Saturday, sunny and toasty, high near 103. Saturday night, mostly clear, low right around 76. Sunday, sunny and toasty, high near 103. Currently in Ajo, it's 93 degrees.
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89.3 Depot Diner. Peter Murphy cuts you up from 1990. Started off the diner on our TGI Friday, June the 12th. Sean White hanging out with you. Classic hits and throwbacks for your lunch. Coming up for you this hour, got Blur. Also got Scorpions and Minute Work on the way as well. Also, want to let you know, just got notification of a crash incident at mile marker 37 on Highway 85. So if you're approaching mile marker 37, which is just right as you about ready to enter Ajo, if you're driving south, or if you're going north, then it's right when you get like outside of Ajo. It's real close. So just use caution in that area and be extra vigilant, okay? Here's Ozzy Osbourne. It's No More Tears. It's the Depot Diner. 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

0: Z89.3 Depot Diner, Boomtown Rats, and Up All Night. Blur, Chemical World, They Might Be Giants, and Birdhouse and Your Soul. And that set as well. Sean White hanging out with you. Classic hits and throwbacks for your lunch. Want to tell you about Flag Day. It's happening on Sunday, Ajo Elks Lodge. They're having a Flag Day ceremony. Again, that's this coming Sunday, 2 o'clock, and they invite you to join them for this patriotic event. And I hear there's going to be refreshments afterwards, so it is open to the public. Flag Day ceremony this Sunday, 2 o'clock, Ajo Elks Lodge, number 1576. And the Elks Lodge located right there on Highway 85. You can't miss the red scrolly sign. Here's George Thorogood. One bourbon, one scotch, one beer. It's the Depot Diner. Z89.3-1015-HD3 Phoenix.
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Z89.3 Depot Diner, James Brown, and Living in America from 1986. Heard from PM Dawn, I Dine Without You. Scorpions and Believe in Love in that set as well. All right, Sean White getting ready to head on out here on a TGI Friday. If you're traveling around, please travel safely. Remember, speed limits in Ajo y Sonoyta are strictly enforced. Also in Rocky Point as well. All right? All right. Gonna leave you. Oh, Bo Johnson, he is up next at 1.

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It's Aho's Hit Music, Z89.3. Gloomy Friday afternoon here with Bo Johnson. Loving this weather that's going on. And our very own BK last night told me this was going to happen because he had a sneezing attack. And it was about 9:30. And he said, yeah, when I have sneezing attacks like that, it's going to rain in about 30 minutes. That's when it started. So thanks a lot for that, BK. Coming up for you this hour, Tom Cochran, Bruce Springsteen, and Summer Walker. Right now, this is No Doubt. It's Z89.3 and 101.5 HD3 Fuel.

0: Desert Diamond Casino, Rye Weather Center.
1: Here's your forecast for Ajo.
2: For Friday, sunny skies and toasty with a high near 102. Tonight, mostly clear, low right around 76. For Saturday, sunny and toasty, high near 103. Saturday night, mostly clear, low right around 76. Sunday, sunny and toasty, high near 103. Currently in Ajo, it's 99 degrees.
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4: 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Karaoke Friday nights at 9 p.m. The Choo Choo on Highway 85 in Ajo.
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8: 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Tacos El Tarasco on Highway 85 in Ajo.
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1: This is Spanglish Remix, right? Hey. Pequeño Juan, welcome back, right? Hey. DJ Chino on a track, right? Hey. Mr. Todo el Mundo, let's rap. Dale, mami, para.

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are the voice of Western Pima County, Z89.3. Bo Johnson with you for your Friday afternoon. Coming up tomorrow, it is the Escape the Heat Marketplace. It is back for the summer. Going to be second Saturdays this month, next month in August. Starts at 10 a.m. up at the Curly Auditorium. Come check it out. There's going to be performances all day on the stage. There's presentations from Oregon Pike Rangers. There is some poetry readings, food as well, and treats. Betty's Mexican Ice Cream. If you guys haven't tried that yet, you got to come try that out. But look at everything that they put together to take it indoors and beat the heat.

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Small Town Big Radio, Z89.3, playing games there with Summer Walker. The 4th of July is just around the corner, and this year is America's 250. That's right. It's going to be a big one. Robin Velasquez is planning this year's celebration. It is going to start with that parade in the morning coming down the main street into the plaza for that flag raising, and then all the festivities and kids' games and all the fun stuff will be going on. Still taking people to be in the parade. If you want to put something together, this would be the year for America's 250, your business, organization, or just group of friends. If you want to do something like that, give Robin a call at 480-516-5445. Right now, this is Callie Utchess. It's Z89.3 and 101.5 HD3 Phoenix.

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Mariah Carey, Sabrina Carpenter, and Doja Cat. Right now, it's Green Day. 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
1: Here's your forecast for Ajo.
2: For Friday, sunny skies and toasty with a high near 102. Tonight, mostly clear, low right around 76. For Saturday, sunny and toasty, high near 103. Saturday night, mostly clear, low right around 76. Sunday, sunny and toasty, high near 103. Currently in Ajo, it's 100 degrees.
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6: 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Karaoke Friday nights at 9 p.m. The Choo Choo on Highway 85 in Ajo.
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0: Town Big Radio Z89.3 Outcast for you right there. Don't forget, this weekend is Flag Day. That is on Sunday. And the Ajo Elks Lodge, number 1576, is doing their annual patriotic ceremony. They're inviting everybody in the public to come out for that at 2 p.m. this Sunday. And stick around for some refreshments afterwards as well. 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
1: What you thinking?

0: All right, Meow. Hand over your license and registration. Hurry up, Meow. Is there something funny here, boy?
1: No.
0: Well, then why are you laughing, Mr. Larry Johnson?
1: I'm sorry. Are you saying Meow?
0: Am I saying Meow?
1: I thought you...
0: Don't think, boy. Meow, do you know how fast you were going?
1: I could have sworn you said Meow.
0: Do I look like a cat to you, boy? Am I jumping around all nimbly-bimbly from tree to tree?
1: No.
0: Am I drinking milk from a saucer?
1: No.
0: Well, do you see me eating mice?
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Bo here signing off for this Friday afternoon. Stick around here for Sean and Rebecca J. Tonight is Latin Explosion with DJ Alice as well. On the way out, this is Doja Cat. 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
2: From Feature Story News in Washington, I'm Nick Harper. A US-Iran deal could be close. Pakistan's Prime Minister Shehbaz Sharif says that a final agreed-upon text of the deal has been reached. He says peace has never been this close as it is now. Pakistan has been the lead negotiator between the US and Iran. US President Donald Trump has said a deal could be signed this weekend or Monday. Earlier, he lashed out at Iran, calling negotiators dishonorable and accusing them of leaking a fake draft of a possible peace deal. It comes after he cancelled airstrikes against the country on Thursday. Elon Musk has become the world's first trillionaire after his company SpaceX went public on the Nasdaq exchange in New York City. Share prices have popped about 30% since the open. However, there are questions about whether the company has been overvalued amid warnings from SpaceX itself that it may never be profitable. The UK economy has shrunk month on month for the first time since August last year. Analysts

0: say it's mostly due to energy prices and logistical problems caused by the US-Iran war. Ever since Stuart Smith sent this report from London.
1: From April to May, UK gross domestic product, or GDP, fell 0.1%, mostly due to huge increases in the price of oil and gas, as well as petrol and diesel, caused by disruption to shipping amid America's war against Iran. Analysts predicted the fall after a surprising 0.3% increase in GDP in March. Specifically, the Office for National Statistics said weak performance in the services sector, like the arts, entertainment and recreation, pulled down growth. That was despite a small improvement in construction output after a poor winter and growth in computer programming and marketing. Economists warn that even if the Iran conflict is swiftly resolved, economic growth is expected to suffer at least until the end of the year due to knock-on effects of the disruption. Stuart Smith, London.
0: Renowned British artist David Hockney has passed away at the age of 88. He was best known for his paintings of swimming pools, including one titled Portrait of Two Figures, which sold for over $90 million, at the time holding the world record price for a living artist. Ever since, Laura Bentley has this from London.
2: Hockney's work has been long admired throughout the 20th and 21st centuries since he made his name in the art world in the 1960s. A statement from Hockney's representatives said he passed away peacefully at home on the 11th of June, just 1 month before his 89th birthday. The director of London's Tate Britain Art Gallery described Hockney as an immensely important figure. UK Prime Minister Keir Starmer joined artists in tribute. His spokesperson said the Prime Minister was saddened to hear of his death and added that his thoughts are with his friends and family.
0: From Bureaus Worldwide, this is FSN.
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7: Here's your forecast for Ajo.
8: For Friday, sunny skies and toasty with a high near 102. Tonight, mostly clear, low right around 76. For Saturday, sunny and toasty, high near 103. Saturday night, mostly clear, low right around 76. Sunday, sunny and toasty, high near 103. Currently in Ajo, it's 98 degrees.
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Coming up for you this hour, we got Jason Derulo, All for One. Also got Zach Bryan on the way as well. Rebecca J joins me. We've got our Extreme Trivia Challenge on the way. It's Dua Lipa. It's Illusion. 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

0: Ahu's hit music is Z89 a Thrace. That was
1: Juanes, Hermosa Ingrata.
0: And we heard from Carly C. And today I get to say Sean and
1: Rebecca Jane.
0: Along with you. On this TGI Friday, happy Friday to you and yours. Absolutely so. Let's see here. You know, things have been getting toastier, right? Toasty. Mm-hmm. And you know, there's a good way to cool off. And a good way to cool off is the pool here in Ajo.
1: Oh, yeah.
0: Yeah, it's open. Mm-hmm. It's open. Yes, they have open swim Monday through Thursday, 1 to 5 p.m. And then on Saturday, 1 to 5 p.m. Lap swim Monday through Thursday, 8 to 9 a.m. Now, the pool is closed Friday and Sunday, except June 28th and July 26th. They have swim team practice now through July 23rd, Monday through Thursday, 9:15 to 10:15 a.m. So there you go. And let's see, 4th of July, all, I got an error message on my screen here. 4th of July, all Pima County pools, free open swim, 1 to 5 p.m. And they ask you to consider bringing in a can of food to help our community food banks. Hmm. So that's kind of nice.
1: Yeah,
0: and all cans collected at the pool will be donated by Pima County Parks and Recreation to the local community food bank. So there you go. Pretty awesome sauce indeed. All right. Let me move on to this here. Dumb ways to injure yourself. Some dumb ways to injure yourself. Because Reddit asked, what's the dumbest way you've injured yourself? Let's see here. Cracked a rib while body slamming a snowman.
1: Oh, wow.
0: How do you crack a rib on a snowman?
1: Well, that's a good question.
0: Unless it's a snowman from Ajo, because they're really made out of rocks.
2: Or tumbleweeds.
0: Tumbling tumbleweeds. I got a bruise around my lips because I sucked a Pringles can to my face to pretend I was an elephant.
1: Wow, okay.
0: Just imagine sucking that in and just, you know. Oh, my goodness. Stapled my finger because I wanted to see if it would work.
1: Oh, wow. Of course it's going to work.
0: Right? I rode my bike around and around a traffic circle all the time. One day I thought I'd try to do it with my eyes closed. There was a semi parked, I thought I would know where it was and go around it. I woke up to my grandma carrying me home and my head was bleeding. Wow.
1: Oh, jeez.
0: Another, again, some dumbest ways people have injured themselves. I cut myself on a baguette. Not with a knife, but with the baguette. So that's like one of those, I don't know, it's a bread item.
1: Mm, okay.
0: So, you know, that's like me. You know, I no matter what I do, I injure myself. I was putting that desk together yesterday. And I cut myself right there. A little cut. You know, every time I turn around, I can put my hand in a bag of cotton and I come out with a cut. A horrible thing.
1: That's true, though.
0: So, I hit my head on the sink while trying to deflect flying underwear that my cousin threw at me. And I was listening to America by Neil Diamond during the climactic moment. I threw up a power fist directly into an operating ceiling fan.
1: Oh, no.
0: So you sit there and go, yeah, you know. Yeah, you got to be careful with that. You can't be doing that if you're only got like 8-foot ceilings.
1: I don't need to worry about that.
0: Yeah. I could do that here. We got tall ceilings here. But don't do that in like our casita we're building.
1: Oh, yeah.
0: Those ceiling fans will do. So there you go. There's some, according to Reddit, some dumb ways people have injured themselves. All right, let's move along. More music for you. Maroon 5 and Makes Me Wonder.

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1: Raices.
0: And we heard from the kid Leroy, and without you, Sean Ann.
1: Rebecca Jane.
0: Along with you on a TGI Friday. It is time now for our Extreme Trivia Challenge. This is where I ask Rebecca J three survey questions, and I'll give her some hinty hints or more hinty hints. See if she can come up with the answers right here in front of my ohos. Question numero uno. The average man owns four of these. What are they? The average man owns four of these. What are they? Goodness. These would be something that is in a closet. So, this is in the closet and probably needs to go off to Goodwill or something. Take them down, donate them to the, you know, Aho store or something.
1: Why?
0: Well, that's that would be the answer to this question. But it would be something that, you know, the average man owns four of these.
1: Do you own four of those?
0: I think we've already we've already gone through to make sure and we donated them off to, I don't know. I don't know if we sent them to Mexico or if we...
1: Shoes. Pair of shoes.
0: Pair of shoes? Okay, no. The average man owns pairs of pants that are too short for them.
1: Too short?
0: Too short or too... I would have accepted too short either lengthwise or waistwise. Or too small, so... I would have taken that too. But yeah, I think we got rid of the ones that didn't fit me anymore. Because I got tired of pulling them out in the morning and I go to try to put them on. I couldn't get them buttoned and I just had to toss them off to the side. It's like, and then you would just hang them back up. I think you almost made a game out of it because it's like, oh, I'm going to put these back up there. I think it's funny. Anyway, question numero dos.
1: You see how long it's going to realize for you to find out.
0: Question numero dos. 73% of men surveyed said they had one of these in the 80s or early 90s, which I had one of these throughout the 80s and well, towards the end of the 80s and into the early 90s. What is it? 73% of men surveyed said they had one of these in the 80s or early 90s. What is it? And I did. And you've seen pictures from back then when I had this. You know, it was business in the front. No, party in the back.
1: A mullet.
0: Yeah, there you go. Absolutely.
1: I have a mullet, too.
0: I had a mullet. Yeah.
1: Me, too.
0: Yeah, that's scary. I never liked it. I mean, the woman mullet was just weird. But anyway, 73% of men surveyed said they had a mullet. In the 80s or early 90s? True story. Ooh, you've got 10 now. Correct. Okay, you had double digits. That's great. Question numero three. 44% of men surveyed admitted to doing this in public restrooms. What is it? 44% of men surveyed admitted to doing this in public restrooms. What is it? Well, you know, when it's time to do that special deed... I guess it all kind of depends on the restroom. You may end up doing this.
1: Taking a selfie.
0: Taking a selfie in the restroom?
1: Yeah.
0: No. 44% of men surveyed admitted to hovering or not sitting on public toilets.
1: Mm.
0: Mm-hmm. Yeah.
1: Correctly.
0: Because when you got to do that special business, normally I'm not going, let me take a selfie. Say, geez. Okay. There you go. Did I get the duck lips?
1: Deal.
0: Well, I was puckering. Anyway, all right. Hey, you got 10 correct for the week. You had double digits. That's a good week. All right, let's move along. More music for you on this TGI Friday. Zach Bryan and Something in the Orange. There you go. Well, there's something in there. It's Z89.3 101.5 HD3 Phoenix. It'll

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3: From Feature Story News in Washington, I'm Nick Harper. A US-Iran deal could be close. Pakistan's Prime Minister Shehbaz Sharif says that a final agreed-upon text of the deal has been reached. He says peace has never been this close as it is now. Pakistan has been the lead negotiator between the US and Iran. US President Donald Trump has said a deal could be signed this weekend or Monday. Earlier, he lashed out at Iran, calling negotiators dishonorable and accusing them of leaking a fake draft of a possible peace deal. It comes after he cancelled airstrikes against the country on Thursday. Elon Musk has become the world's first trillionaire after his company SpaceX went public on the Nasdaq exchange in New York City. Share prices have popped about 30% since the open. However, there are questions about whether the company has been overvalued amid warnings from SpaceX itself that it may never be profitable. The UK economy has shrunk month on month for the first time since August last year. Analysts say it's mostly due to energy prices and logistical problems caused by the US-Iran war. Ever since Stuart Smith sent this report from London.
4: From April to May, UK gross domestic product, or GDP, fell 0.1%, mostly due to huge increases in the price of oil and gas, as well as petrol and diesel, caused by disruption to shipping amid America's war against Iran. Analysts predicted the fall after a surprising 0.3% increase in GDP in March. Specifically, the Office for National Statistics said weak performance in the services sector, like the arts, entertainment and recreation, pulled down growth. That was despite a small improvement in construction output after a poor winter and growth in computer programming and marketing. Economists warn that even if the Iran conflict is swiftly resolved, economic growth is expected to suffer at least until the end of the year due to knock-on effects of the disruption. Stuart Smith, London.
3: Renowned British artist David Hockney has passed away at the age of 88. He was best known for his paintings of swimming pools, including one titled Portrait of Two Figures, which sold for over $90 million, at the time holding the world record price for a living artist. Ever since, Laura Bentley has this from London.
5: Hockney's work has been long admired throughout the 20th and 21st centuries since he made his name in the art world in the 1960s. A statement from Hockney's representative said he passed away peacefully at home on the 11th of June, just 1 month before his 89th birthday. The director of London's Tate Britain Arts Gallery described Hockney as an immensely important figure. UK Prime Minister Keir Starmer joined up

0: citizen tributes, his spokesperson said the Prime Minister was saddened to hear of his death and added that his thoughts are with his friends and family.
1: From Bureaus Worldwide, this is FSN.
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4: From the Desert Diamond Casino Y Weather Center, here's your forecast for Ajo.
5: For Friday, sunny skies and toasty with a high near 102. Tonight, mostly clear, low right around 76. For Saturday, sunny and toasty, high near 103. Saturday night, mostly clear, low right around 76. Sunday, sunny and toasty, high near 103. Currently in Ajo, it's 100 degrees.
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7: 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Karaoke Friday nights at 9 p.m. The Choo Choo on Highway 85 in Ajo.
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Ella Langley, Choose in Texas, started off the 4 o'clock hour musically on our TGI Friday. This hour, Selena Gomez, Post Malone. Also got Third Eye Blind on the way. Rebecca J joins me. We got some goodies for you this hour. It's Justin Bieber, The Biebs, Anyone, Z89.3, 101.5, HD3 Phoenix. 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
1: Carlos Vives, Las Cosas de la Vida.
0: And we heard from you, too, in Beautiful Day. Sean and...
1: Rebecca G.
0: Along with you. All right. Research. To give you a little story about research. People tend to walk counterclockwise. So instead of going this way, you know, going that way. Well, researchers in Spain have found that when people are walking around... they have a natural tendency to walk in a counterclockwise direction. Dr. H, I'm not going to try to pronounce this name. Dr. H at the University of Navarra in Spain says, if you simply ask someone to start walking, whether they are wandering around a museum, a supermarket, or even an empty room, it is surprisingly likely that they will drift counterclockwise. They discovered this while doing experiments during the pandemic while experimenting to see how many people could share a space while keeping a safe distance. They noticed that crowds overwhelmingly walked in an anti-clockwise direction. Further experiments show that time and time again, people have a tendency to walk in an anti-clockwise direction. The reason is unknown.
1: Interesting.
0: Well, you know, I think I know why.
1: Why?
0: It's easy. Everybody likes to unwind a little bit. You know, clocks unwind. Anyway, there you go. Just watch people. See if it.
1: I'm gonna pay attention to that now.
0: Yeah, I know you are. Not. Anyway, all right, here's Post Malone. It's Chemical. It's Z89.3 101.5 HD3 Phoenix.

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1: Enrique Iglesias, Me Pasé.
0: And we heard from Third Eye Blind and Jumpers, Sean Ann.
1: Rebecca G.
0: Along with you. Happy TGI Friday. I'm dating an idiot.
1: Mm-hmm.
0: There you go. I knew you would agree with that right away.
1: Right.
0: Anyway, even though we're not dating, we're married. Needless to say, there is still plenty of stupidity in the world. Reddit asked, when did you realize you were dating an idiot? Here's some of the responses. Cooking pasta, he insisted on keeping the water low-medium and never high enough to boil. Would get mad at me for turning the temp up to boil because the water will burn.
1: What? Oh, wow.
0: That's called evaporation.
1: Exactly.
0: Right.
1: Not burning.
0: Right. He told me he only buys the Campbell's sipping soups that are packaged in plastic because the metal cans of soup always break his microwave.
1: So he's just putting the cans in the microwave.
0: In the microwave.
1: And the floor is blown. Yeah.
0: You don't put the metal can in the microwave.
1: Of course not.
0: Right. And usually you put it in a bowl, fill the can up with water and dump it in, you know, because it's usually condensed. And then you microwave it. Anyway,
1: wow.
0: She said she couldn't eat scalloped potatoes because she was allergic to shellfish.
1: Oh. Wow. Okay.
0: You know you got a winner there. Well, you know what? Then that's the only fish I'll eat is scalloped potatoes.
1: Right.
0: My now ex said, maybe we should have a kid to motivate him more. Maybe we should have a kid to motivate him more. He wanted to become a rapper. My now ex said, maybe we should have a kid to motivate him more. He wanted to become a rapper. Okay. She wanted to celebrate getting her boating license by taking her father's speedboat to Hawaii from Los Angeles. When questioned about the distances involved in such a journey, she said we could pack some sandwiches. It would take a long time.
1: More than sandwiches.
0: You would need more than sandwiches. And a speedboat, you know, out in the open ocean like that? No, that's not gonna work out too well. Let's see here. We were going to a hotel, had some leftovers from our nice dinner in the car, but there was no fridge in the hotel room. He put it under the car in the hotel parking lot to keep it cold. Raccoons ate it.
1: Oh my God. Why not keep it inside the car?
0: Just keep it inside the car. If it's that cold at night, it's gonna get cold in the car.
1: Yeah.
0: Anyway, let's see. She thought we lived inside of the earth. Because if we lived on the outside, we'd just fall off into space. She said I was the idiot for not understanding how space works.
1: How are you going to live inside the earth?
0: Well, right. That's called a cave. Then you would be inside the earth. But, I mean, being on the outside, no. It's called gravity and atmosphere.
1: I mean, it's kind of creepy thinking about it like that.
0: Yeah, right? Well, you think about it, we're on the side of it, so we're actually kind of sideways. So,
1: Yeah, see?
0: Yeah, crazy. And how fast the Earth is really spinning, but it doesn't, it's just crazy stuff. Let's see here. Do another one. Let's see. Girlfriend and I were walking with my family at a busy intersection. We had a red light and cars were whizzing by. And she proceeded to walk across the street. My uncle said, hey, be careful. You got a red light. And she snapped at him and said, I know my rights. Okay. Anyway, all right. When I had to explain that the Statue of Liberty is green due to oxidized copper, and it is not made of green plastic. That's right, because the Statue of Liberty, when it was first delivered, is copper out in the thing. It turns green. So there you go. All right. Well, there you go. That's some of the answers when Reddit asked, when did you realize you were dating an idiot? All right, here is Kenny Loggins' Danger Zone, taking you back to 19.

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2: From Feature Story News in Washington, I'm Nick Harper. A US-Iran deal could be close. Pakistan's Prime Minister Shehbaz Sharif says that a final agreed-upon text of the deal has been reached. He says peace has never been this close as it is now. Pakistan has been the lead negotiator between the US and Iran. US President Donald Trump has said a deal could be signed this weekend or Monday. Earlier, he lashed out at Iran, calling negotiators dishonorable and accusing them of leaking a fake draft of a possible peace deal. It comes after he cancelled airstrikes against the country on Thursday. Elon Musk has become the world's first trillionaire after his company SpaceX went public on the Nasdaq exchange in New York City. Share prices have popped about 30% since the open. However, there are questions about whether the company has been overvalued amid warnings from SpaceX itself that it may never be profitable. The UK economy has shrunk month on month for the first time since August last year. Analysts say it's mostly due to energy prices and logistical problems caused by the US-Iran war. Ever since Stuart Smith sent this report from London.
3: From April to May, UK gross domestic product, or GDP, fell 0.1%, mostly due to huge increases in the price of oil and gas, as well as petrol and diesel, caused by disruption to shipping amid America's war against Iran. Analysts predicted the fall after a surprising 0.3% increase in GDP in March. Specifically, the Office for National Statistics said weak performance in the services sector, like the arts, entertainment and recreation, pulled down growth. That was despite a small improvement in construction output after a poor winter and growth in computer programming and marketing. Economists warn that even if the Iran conflict is swiftly resolved, economic growth is expected to suffer at least until the end of the year due to knock-on effects of the disruption. Stuart Smith, London.
2: Renowned British artist David Hockney has passed away at the age of 88. He was best known for his paintings of swimming pools, including one titled Portrait of Two Figures, which sold for over $90 million, at the time holding the world record price for a living artist. Ever since, Laura Bentley has this from London.
4: Hockney's work has been